0: From the Sky News Centre at 1. Arsenal are Premier League champions for the first time in 22 years. After Manchester City drew 1-1 at Bournemouth, thousands of fans gathered outside the Emirates Stadium to celebrate their title success.
1: Last time Arsenal won, I wasn't even fertilised.
2: Yeah! I'm 21 years of age! 22 years we've been waiting for this. Look at the streets of London. No club can do it like this. No goal!
0: It's Arsenal's fourth Premier League title, their first since 2004. Southampton's appeal hearing against their expulsion from the Championship playoffs will take place today. Middlesbrough have replaced them in Saturday's final against Hull after the South Coast club were punished for filming the training sessions of rival clubs. Police are urging any former Married at First Sight contestants who may have been victims of sexual assault to contact them. Two women have claimed they were raped during filming, while a third has made misconduct allegations. Investigators say two teenagers suspected of carrying out a deadly attack on a mosque in California shared what they describe as a broad hatred of different religions and races. Three men were killed at the Islamic Center of San Diego on Monday before the suspects were later found dead in a nearby vehicle. There's a warning: a lack of specialist emergency mental health provision in hospitals in England is putting young people at risk. Figures from the Royal College of Nursing suggest there's been a rise in the number of youngsters waiting more than 12 hours in A&E before being admitted to a mental health unit. Adrian James from NHS England knows how difficult it can be.
3: If you are in mental health crisis, if you are struggling with your mental health, we know that that can be really very painful and you don't want to be waiting for a very long time.
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0: From the Sky News Centre at 2, Arsenal's players celebrated together as they were confirmed as Premier League champions. Footage on their social media feeds shows Mikel Arteta's squad watching Manchester City's 1-1 draw at Bournemouth. That result means Arsenal can't be caught at the top on the final day and have won the top flight for the first time in 22 years. Southampton's appeal hearing against their expulsion from the Championship playoffs will take place today. Middlesbrough have replaced them in Saturday's final against Hull after the South Coast club were punished for filming the training sessions of rival clubs. Police are urging any former Married at First Sight contestants who may have been victims of sexual assault to contact them. Two women have claimed in a documentary they were raped during filming, while a third has made misconduct allegations. Police say two teenagers suspected of carrying out a deadly attack on a mosque in California shared a hatred of different religions and races. Three men were killed in San Diego on Monday. A new study suggests we should quadruple the amount of exercise we take in a week for maximum health benefits. Researchers in China say their findings show that exerting ourselves for 610 minutes could be the optimal amount. Professor Aidan Doherty from the University of Oxford doesn't think the new findings are particularly helpful.
1: If you can do a little bit more, that will clearly be helpful, especially for those who are least active. But they shouldn't be feeling despaired that they've suddenly got to do an hour and 20 minutes of exercise a day. I think that would be a nonsense public health message.
0: There are calls for the UK to introduce a maximum temperature for workplaces to protect people as heat waves intensify.
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0: From the Sky News Centre at 3. Thousands of Arsenal fans celebrated outside the Emirates Stadium last night after the club were confirmed as Premier League champions for the first time in 22 years. Manchester City's 1-1 draw at Bournemouth means Mikel Arteta's side can't be caught at the top going into the final weekend. Our sports correspondent Rob Harris joined the ecstatic supporters.
1: So with a game to spare, Mikel Arteta's side know they will be receiving the Premier League trophy on Sunday. This is the outpouring of emotion after so many years of hurt, so many near misses.
0: Southampton's appeal hearing against their expulsion from the Championship playoffs will take place today. Middlesbrough have replaced them in Saturday's final against Hull after they were punished for filming the training sessions of rival clubs. Police are urging any former Married at First Sight contestants who may have been victims of sexual assault to contact them. Two women have claimed they were raped during filming, while a third has made misconduct allegations. Police say two teenagers suspected of carrying out a deadly attack on a mosque in California shared hatred of different religions and races. Three men were killed in San Diego on Monday. Ministers are being asked to consider things like maximum temperatures for workplaces to help people cope with climate change. A report from the Climate Change Committee warns heat waves, floods and droughts will become more frequent in the UK, with calls for more air conditioning in schools and hospitals. Dr. Richard Miller from the committee says adapting to rising temperatures can no longer be ignored.
2: We know if we don't do more on adaptation, we're going to have more disruption that will fundamentally threaten our ways of life. What we're really saying is that we can tackle a lot of this, but the costs of inaction are so much greater than the costs of
3: action. 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
1: Just something about you. Way I'm looking at you, whatever. Keep looking at me. Getting scared now. Right? Don't feel me, baby. It's just Justin.

0: From the Sky News Centre at 4, Arsenal are Premier League champions for the first time in 22 years after Manchester City drew 1-1 at Bournemouth. Thousands of fans gathered outside the Emirates Stadium to celebrate their title success.
1: Last time Arsenal won, I wasn't even fertilised.
2: Yeah! I'm 21 years of age.
3: 22 years we've been waiting for this. Look at the streets of London. No club can do it like this. No goal!
0: It's Arsenal's fourth Premier League title, their first since 2004. Southampton's appeal hearing against their expulsion from the Championship playoffs will take place today. Middlesbrough have replaced them in Saturday's final against Hull after the South Coast club were punished for filming the training sessions of rival clubs. Donald Trump hasn't ruled out further strikes on Iran and claimed leaders in Tehran are begging for a deal. It comes after military officials gave evidence to Congress about an attack that killed 100 people in a school in Minyab at the start of the conflict. Speaking yesterday, the US Vice President warned Iran there were two options to ending the conflict. J.D. Vance also outlined Washington's aims.
4: We could restart the military campaign, but that's not what the president wants, and I don't think it's what the Iranians want either. We have an opportunity here, I think, to reset the relationship that has existed between Iran and the United States for 47 years, but it takes two to tango.
0: The UK government has relaxed some sanctions on Russian oil products from today, allowing imports of jet fuel and diesel refined from Russian crude in third countries. It comes amid growing concerns over fuel supplies and soaring prices linked to disruption in the Strait of Hormuz. Police are urging any former Married at First Sight contestants who may have been victims of sexual assault to contact them. Two women
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0: From a Sky News Centre at 5, Arsenal's players celebrated together as they were confirmed as Premier League champions. Footage on their social media feeds showed Mikel Arteta's squad watching Manchester City's 1-1 draw at Bournemouth. That result means Arsenal can't be caught at the top on the final day and have won the top flight for the first time in 22 years. Southampton's appeal hearing against their expulsion from the Championship playoffs will take place today. Middlesbrough have replaced them in Saturday's final against Hull after they were punished for filming the training sessions of rival clubs. The UK government has relaxed some sanctions on Russian oil products from today, allowing imports of jet fuel and diesel refined from Russian crude in third countries. It comes amid growing concerns over fuel supplies and soaring prices linked to disruption in the Strait of Hormuz. Russian President Vladimir Putin is holding talks with Chinese leader Xi Jinping in Beijing. It comes just days after Donald Trump's visit to China. A new study suggests we should quadruple the amount of exercise we take in a week for maximum health benefits. Researchers in China say their findings show that exerting ourselves for 610 minutes could be the optimal amount. Professor Aidan Doherty doesn't think the new findings are particularly helpful.
1: If you can do a little bit more, that will clearly be helpful, especially for those who are least active. But they shouldn't be feeling despaired that they've suddenly got to do an hour and 20 minutes of exercise a day. I think that would be a nonsense public health message.
0: Ministers are being asked to consider things like maximum temperatures for workplaces to help people cope with climate change. A report from the Climate Change Committee
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0: From the Sky News Centre at 6, supermarkets are apparently going to be asked to freeze the prices of essential foods, including eggs, bread and milk. Reports suggest the Treasury will ease some regulations in return, as ministers are worried about the impact of the Iran war on the cost of living. Arsenal are Premier League champions for the first time in 22 years after Manchester City drew 1-1 at Bournemouth. Thousands of fans gathered outside the Emirates Stadium to celebrate their title success.
1: Last time Arsenal won, I was even fertilised.
2: 21 years of age! 22 years we've been waiting for this. Look at the streets of London. No club can do it like this. No goal!
0: It's Arsenal's 14th top-flight title. They'll be presented with the trophy on Sunday. The Metropolitan Police is urging any former Married at First Sight contestants who may have been victims of sexual assault to contact them. Two women have claimed in a documentary they were raped during filming, while a third has made misconduct allegations. We're being warned air conditioning will become unavoidable in parts of England because of rising summer temperatures. The Climate Change Committee says that there'll need to be regulations about maximum temperatures in workplaces. Dr. Richard Miller, who's on it, says adapting to rising temperatures can no longer be ignored.
3: We know if we don't do more on adaptation, we're going to have more disruption that will fundamentally threaten our ways of life. What we're really saying is that we can tackle a lot of this, but the costs of inaction are so much greater than the costs of our action today.
0: The government says it'll carefully consider the recommendations. Chinese leader Xi Jinping's welcomed Russian President Vladimir Putin to Beijing. Their meeting, which aims to strengthen ties, comes just days after Donald Trump also received the red carpet treatment
4: You're
0: in
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1: You ready, B? Let's go get 'em.

0: From the Sky News Centre at 7. Supermarkets are being encouraged to cap prices on key foods like eggs, bread and milk over concerns about the cost of living due to the Iran war. The Treasury is understood to be in talks with retailers about a voluntary deal. It's reportedly proposed relaxing some new packaging rules in return. Here's our political correspondent, Lucy McDade.
1: From the Financial Times reporting, supermarkets are really pushing back against this idea, making the argument that there are a number of things the government could do to help them with some of the cost pressures they are facing.
0: The government's also announced an easing on Russian sanctions, allowing the import of jet fuel and diesel made from Russian crude. Meanwhile, Russian President Vladimir Putin is holding talks with Chinese leader Xi Jinping in Beijing. It comes just days after Donald Trump's visit. Arsenal's players celebrated together as they were confirmed as Premier League champions. Footage on their social media feeds shows Mikel Arteta's squad watching Manchester City's 1-1 draw at Bournemouth.

0: That result means Arsenal can't be caught at the top on the final day and have won the top flight for the first time in 22 years. Southampton are appealing against their expulsion from the Championship playoffs after admitting spying on three clubs' training sessions. One of them was Middlesbrough, who will now take their place in the final against Hull for a spot in next season's Premier League. UK inflation eased last month, according to official figures. The rate at which prices are rising slowed to 2.8% from 3.3% in March. A drop in household energy bill.
1: With Kevin Morrison on Schmoo FM.

Hiya! Welcome along to the LinkedIn here on Tribute FM. I'm Kevin Morrison. On today's show, there will be four links, and they will each be approximately half an hour long. The first song that you heard on the show today, and therefore the first song in the first link, was by Thin Lizzy, and it was called The Boys Are Back in Town. And now the second one will be Someone New by Hozier.

Don't Go, The Hothouse Flowers. That was the third song that you've heard so far. And now the fourth one, welcome courtesy of the Boomtown Rats. And it's called A Rat Trap.

First, thank you for tracks by Thunder Sea, Hosier, The Hot House Flowers, and you just heard the Boomtown Rats. And now these are the Cranberries with Linger.

Those were the Cranberries with Linger. And now you're going to hear the man who can't be moved by the script.

And to be moved. That is by the script. And I'm about to play you the penultimate track in this link. And because it's the penultimate one, after it, I will give you the answer to the link. And that track is Big Sur by The Thrills.

Beatles with Big Sur. And the answer to the link was the Republic of Ireland. I kicked off the link by playing Youth in the Sea. They formed in 1969 in Dublin in the Republic of Ireland. You then heard Hozier, who was born in 1990. The Hothouse Flowers followed Hozier. They formed in Dublin in 1985. You then heard the Boomtown Rats. They formed in Dublin in 1977. The Cranberries followed the Boomtown Rats. They formed in Limerick in 1989. You then heard the Script. They formed in Dublin in 2001. Also forming in that city in that year were the Thrills, who you've just heard. And to conclude this first link, you're going to hear U2 with One. U2 formed in Dublin in 1976.

0: What by you two? The answer to that first thing was the Republic of Ireland. You two formed in Dublin in 1976. So that's information for you in case you missed what I gave you a few minutes ago. And it is now time to begin the second link onto this show. And the first track you'll hear will be by Deacon Blue.
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and the second ink was Chocolate Girl by Chicken Blue. And now the second track is going to be Nothing Ever Happens by Delamitri.

That is by Dimitri. 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So that address again is schmoo.org.uk. As I said, that was Dimitri, and now this is Texas.

I don't want a lover. That's by Texas. And now you're going to hear Someone Somewhere in Summertime by Simple Minds. You will.

Simple Minds with Someone Somewhere in Summertime. So far in this first Sink Your Ferret tracks by Deacon Blue, Until I Meet You Texas, and that was Simple Minds. And now this is Aztec Camera.

Aztec camera with Obvious. And now the penultimate track in the sync will come from H2O, and it is called Dream to Sleep.

Dream to sleep. That is H2O. The answer to this link is Glasgow. I kicked off the link by playing you Deacon Blue. They formed in Glasgow in 1985. You then heard Delamitri, who formed in 1980, then Texas, who formed in 1986. You then heard Simple Minds, who formed in 1977. Then you heard Aztec Camera, who actually formed the East Kilbride, which is 8 miles south of Glasgow. They formed in 1980. You then heard H2O, who formed in 1978. And Dream to Sleep is from 1983. And to finish this thing, you're going to hear Primal Scream with the Terry Farley remix of Loaded. Primal Scream formed in Glasgow in 1982. So I'll play you that, and I'll see you soon to bring you the other third link on today's show.

0: Just what
1: loaded. Is it that you want to do? You want to do?
0: My primal
2: scream.
0: My primal scream, and that, and it concluded the second link onto this show. And the answer, in case you missed it, was Glasgow. Primal scream from there in 1982. And now it's time to begin the third link. And the first track you'll hear will be Relax by Frankie Goes to Hollywood.
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Frankie Goes to Hollywood. Relax. Kicked off this third link on the show. And now the second track in the sync will be Pure by the Lightning Seeds.

0: just for you.
1: Pure by the Lightning Seeds. And now the third track in the sync will come from the Beatles. It's got A Day in Their Life.

is the Beatles with A Day in the Life. That's the best song on the show today that mentions Albert Hall. That's my opinion, and that stands. And now you're going to hear Dreaming of You by The Coral.

are in this third link here for tracks by Frankie Goes to Hollywood, The Lining Seeds, The Beatles, and that was the Coro. And now these are the Teardrop Explodes.

0: The answer to that link was Liverpool or Merseyside. I kicked off the link by playing you Frankie Goes to Hollywood. They formed in 1980 in Liverpool. The Lightning Seeds formed there in 1989. You then heard the Beatles. They formed in 1960. The Coral formed on Merseyside in 1996. After the Coral, you heard the Teardrop Explodes. They formed in Liverpool in 1978. You then heard Space, who formed in Liverpool in 1992. And you've just heard Echo and the Bunnymen, who formed in Liverpool in 1978. And I'm now going to begin the fourth and final link on today's show. And the first track that you'll hear will be Picture This by Blondie.
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Now this one, the with picture this, and it was in the short track and the final link onto this show. And now the second track will be It's Too Late by Carole King.

Why? That is by Carly Simon. And now you're going to hear the Goo Goo Dolls with a track called Iris.

The answer to this link is New York. I kicked off the link by playing You Blondie. They're from the New York in 1974. You then heard Carol King, who was born in 1942. And she was followed by Carly Simon, who was born in 1943. And you're currently hearing the Goo Goo Dolls. They formed in Buffalo, New York in 1986. And now you're going to hear Simon and Garfunkel with The Sound of Silence.

They formed in New York. Thank you for listening to the show today. I'm going to leave you by playing you the Ronettes with Be My BB. The Ronettes formed in New York in 1959, and they will be followed by Lou Reed. Lou Reed was born in New York in 1942, and he died in 2013. So here are the Ronettes, and then Lou Reed, and I'll see you soon here on Shmoo FM.

0: From the Sky News Centre at 9. There's been a bigger than expected dip in inflation despite conflict in the Middle East pushing up fuel costs. The rate of price rises eased to 2.8% last month, mainly because of the cut to the energy price cap. Diesel and jet fuel made from Russian oil can now be sold in the UK if it was refined in a third country. It's due to fears over energy shortages caused by the Iran war. Other sanctions on Moscow remain in place. Here's Treasury Minister Dan Tomlinson.
1: Always the UK government's focus has to be individual Brits living here in this country, their economic interests, the interest of our country and our national security. That's incredibly important.
0: Ministers have denied reports they're trying to get supermarkets to freeze prices of essential goods as the Iran war threatens to drive up the cost of living. Nurses are warning young people in England are increasingly waiting more than 12 hours in A&E before being admitted to a mental health unit. Chanel Thompson died after suffering a cardiac arrest in 2024 waiting for a mental health bed. Her sister Chantal says she needed specialised care.
2: The staff would have had the training to understand the complexities and the varieties of mental health challenges that one could have. The system is failing, but the reality of a failed system is a loss of life.
0: Ministers say they're investing more than £400 million in the area. Arsenal fans gathered in North London last night as they celebrated their first Premier League title in 22 years. It's after Manchester City failed to beat Bournemouth. Southampton will launch an appeal later after being thrown out of what's commonly called the most valuable match in world football. They've admitted spying on opponents and will be replaced by Middlesbrough in the Championship.
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hate to give the satisfaction asking how you're doing now. How's the castle built of people you pretend to care about? Just what you wanted. Look at you, cool guy, you got it. I see the parties and diamonds. Sometimes when I close my eyes, 6 months of torture you sold to some forbidden paradise. I loved you truly.

0: From the Sky News Centre at 10. Inflation's dipped, but we're being warned the relief from Iran war-related price rises is only temporary. The cut to the energy price cap drove last month's easing in the rate of price rises as it fell from 3.3% to 2.8%. Diesel and jet fuel made from Russian oil will now be available to buy in the UK as long as it's refined elsewhere. The government's eased sanctions to alleviate fears of summer shortages caused by the continued blocking of the Strait of Hormuz. Former Prime Minister Boris Johnson says it's a betrayal of Ukraine. Lib Dem leader Sir Ed Davey says it's a difficult situation.
1: Clearly the government has a real challenge here, because this appalling war in Iran, supported by the Conservatives and Reform, is pushing up the cost of living, is pushing up diesel and petrol prices. But we've also got to remember that we need to support our Ukrainian allies. They are fighting and paying a heavy, heavy price.
0: Meanwhile, supermarkets have accused the government of proposing 1970s-style price controls, as ministers deny they want a freeze in the cost of essential foods. An independent review found authorities failed children at the centre of one of Scotland's most high-profile abuse rings, despite years of warnings. It found more than 20 occasions where warning signs about Glasgow's so-called Beastie House weren't properly identified. Seven people were jailed for their part in the abuse. Colin Anderson's from Glasgow's Child Protection Committee.
2: It appeared from the outside to be extraordinary that there was apparently contact between the children and the agencies who were there to protect the children, and yet we were witnessing these levels of deprivation.
0: Arsenal fans and players have been celebrating their Premier League win. They've clinched a 14th top-flight title, their first in 22 years.
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0: Okay, good morning. Welcome along on a Wednesday morning with today's show. And we're starting off today's song with Nina 99 Red Balloons. And I requested this song that Susan wanted this song. So anyway, Susan, that's your request. And I hope you enjoyed the song. Okay, good morning, Davey. How are you doing?
1: How are you?
0: Oh, you're good? Bad.
1: So, how are you?
0: They're bad. How's your week been?
1: Good night.
0: And what about you, Linda? How are you doing?
2: I'm doing super.
1: How are you doing?
2: I've been working for 7 days, but I've got the day off tomorrow.
1: Oh, yeah.
0: The day off tomorrow, is it?
1: Oh, yeah. How about you, Dandy?
3: I'm good, thank you, David.
1: Aye, nice to see you again.
3: Nice to see you again.
1: And you got me tomorrow now.
3: I have.
1: All day tomorrow.
3: I have.
0: Okay. So.
1: Hello.
0: Right, so what have you been up to anyway? What have you been doing for yourself?
1: I've been working.
2: You work in Ames now as well, don't you?
4: Right.
0: Yeah.
4: Oh, Jesus.
0: Right.
4: The bridge.
2: Yeah, they've moved their place now, haven't they?
4: But it's just at the other side. Mm. There's only one bus you get.
2: Yeah.
4: Because that big building, it's got to be knocking down. By the big building knocking down. It's a council anyway.
2: Yeah,
4: like,
2: it's a council.
4: Aye, because I'm going there after this afternoon hour.
0: When have we ever been though? Everything got beat again last weekend. It was the last day of the season.
2: It was the last day of the season, but the thing is, at least we're not in the playoffs. I'm quite happy, and next season we'll be up there in the top three.
4: Aye, because Celtic won the league.
2: Yeah, I know, I was so much trouble in Glasgow on the Saturday.
4: I noticed that.
0: The Bays and the Celtic fans.
4: Aye.
2: I know.
4: I know.
0: Terrible.
2: It was, because, I mean, put it this way, the one, but that still caused all this trouble.
4: Aye.
2: Terrible.
4: Hey, Andy, our team won, did it?
3: Yeah, it did, yeah.
4: I beat Liverpool.
3: United, yeah.
4: I beat Liverpool.
0: Yeah. And I see Arsenal won the league as well.
2: Yeah.
4: Aye.
0: Man City drew last night 1-1.
4: Mm-hmm. Aye, Zally.
0: Arsenal won the league.
4: I mean, Danny.
3: Support Manchester
4: United. Man United.
0: Right, Davey, we're going to move on now, and you're going to carry over the next song.
4: Aye, I'm going to carry the next song. And this is Harry Styles. And it's for Yvette. Enjoy.
0: And then DJ.
2: American Girl.
4: American Girl. Enjoy.

0: Okay.
1: And it was Better Can Go, and it was For A Bit, and it's Edo Sales. That's For A Bit.
0: Okay, good morning again, and what have you been up to yourself this week? Yourself, Linda? Have you been busy as usual?
2: Yeah, just working as per usual. But I've got a day off tomorrow and a day off on Friday.
0: And of course, I see it.
2: And it's supposed to be nice weather, so I'm looking forward to it.
1: Aye, because it's supposed to be hotter.
2: Yeah.
1: That's all weekend.
2: And I think next week's a good week as well. No rain next week either.
1: Oh, good.
0: And yesterday was a terrible day yesterday, was it?
2: Yeah, the rain,
0: Yeah, it wasn't good yesterday.
2: It wasn't all that cold, actually. It wasn't too cold.
0: It's just windy. It was very, very cloudy.
1: It's just windy, and that's it.
0: Getting very foggy as well at night.
1: Right. Because I'm by myself today as well. And I get weaker nights now.
2: That's right.
1: Still one day.
2: Still on a Sunday, isn't it?
1: Aye, just on one day, I'm getting on, right? I'm a dandy.
3: Yeah, you're good.
0: Okay.
1: Aye, because how long have I been doing it now?
3: For so long.
1: So long.
3: Well, a few weeks,
0: So you enjoy it, Davey?
1: Yeah. I do, aye. Are you got the phone out of here?
0: Aye, I'll be there later on at Hope and Valley.
1: So will I. So will I.
0: Mm-hmm. Okay.
1: Right, you got the next song?
0: Can you move on, you over there?
2: Yep.
0: So what's the next song in the list, Linda?
2: Auld Lang Syne, and the artist is the Gay Gordons, and it's for Hugh, David's brother.
1: My brother.
0: And enjoy.

0: Okay, Linda, that was a quick a good tune that was. It's made like a Hog Money song, is it?
1: Just wait to say that, Kenny.
2: It's a Holy New Year's one.
1: Yeah, Hog Money.
0: And then
2: song. Because it's a Christmas one as well.
1: It's a New Year song.
2: Why is it so?
0: Okay, what was the name of the song, Linda?
1: Old Lang Syne, Seeing the New Year In.
2: And it's for my brother.
1: Mm-hmm.
0: Okay.
2: What's the next one for me, Dandy?
3: We've got Leaving Next Door to Alice.
2: Next Door to Alice.
3: Artist is Smokey.
2: It's Smokey, who's it for?
3: Tony.
0: And then after this song, we're going to do a bit of chat after that. Yandy, up with that?
3: Yeah.
0: A bit of chat after this.
2: Aye, chat.
0: Okay.
1: We'll find out everything about
0: Okay, we move on now.
2: Okay.

0: That was next to Tallis, and it was for Tommy, is it?
1: Tony.
0: Tony. Mm-hmm. And enjoy.
2: Smokey.
0: Smokey.
2: Okay. I'd like to say hello to, again, Susan doesn't like that song, because I played it before when I did the disco at the time at the Fountain Bar, and she told me, take that off, and she didn't like that song.
0: Oh. Aye.
2: Anyway, I'd like to say hello to everybody at the pool team last night as well. I'd like to say hello to Chris again. Chris, if you're listening to the show, enjoy the show. And we may as well say hello to Tommy again. It might be working today behind the bar. Anyway, aye. Tommy, I hope you enjoy the show. And I've already played your song earlier on, Susan, so I hope you enjoyed it. Isn't you, Linda?
0: Mm-hmm. Mm-hmm. And I've got to say hello to everybody there. And Ames has moved because it's next to the river. Because I'm going to say hello to Amy and Johnny and Hazel and everybody and Michelle and Sky and Sid and everybody up there.
2: Okay, one more thing I'd like to mention as well. I'd like to say hello to Chelsea. I don't care if Chelsea will be there today as well, but hopefully she will be. Anyway, Chelsea, and you enjoy the show, and I will see you soon. Okay.
0: And hope Demi's and today. She had to say a buck last week.
2: Okay.
0: By Demi, she had to say a buck last week. And hope she feels well. I'm going to play her song for next week for her.
2: Right.
0: And Simone's on and all.
2: Susan.
0: You're
2: mixing up your name there.
1: Imagine that, mixing up my name.
2: Linda, that's the one.
1: I know, after all the time we've been together.
0: Right, I know.
2: Right, Linda, have you got a few names to mention for you here?
1: Not really. Russell, my hubby, and my two sons, Danny and Sean, might be listening.
0: Hello
1: to Lindsay, my support manager. She is being so, so busy just now.
0: For sure.
1: And she might be listening, so have a nice day if you are.
0: All right, enjoy.
2: I'm sure she will be.
0: What's the next one, Kenny?
2: Okay, Linda, what's the next song going to be there?
1: Well, remember, it's a very old one.
2: Remember Doris Day.
1: Yeah.
2: Move Over, Darling.
1: That's it.
2: And it's for?
1: And it's for Sammy.
0: Sammy.
2: And enjoy.

0: Okay, there, that was Doris Day, Move Over Darling, and that's for Sammy. And I hope you'll enjoy that one indeed.
1: Aye.
0: Right, Davey. So, the next song's going to be, what's the next song going to be now then, Davey?
2: It's for me, it's for Karen.
0: Okay.
2: And it's Days Go. I like Days Go. I seen as top pop group because I seen it in the concert. Aye, right. Days Go. Because I like it as well. And I might do for my fiance as well. And me.
0: Right.
2: And this is Days Go. And it's Rockin' in the World. By Days Go. And it's for Karen and me.
0: And enjoy.
2: Enjoy, my honey bunch.

0: That was Telescope and then Joy. Karen, you enjoyed that one, Karen. And that was for you and me. Enjoy.
1: Yeah, quite like that one. Do you like that one, Linda?
2: Yeah, uh-huh.
0: Aye, because I seen them in the concert.
2: Mm-hmm.
0: Aye, a lot of see them in the concert.
2: They're fair age now, though.
0: Aye. Yeah. And one of them, like, I can't remember their names now.
2: Mm-hmm.
0: They're good, like.
1: I remember one of them aye. Passed away a good while ago now, eh?
0: Aye. It's one of the car, no, the guitar one.
2: Mm-hmm. A guitarist, yeah.
0: Aye.
1: Yeah.
0: And he done a lot of songs, say mm-hmm. so.
2: Oh, he's yeah, done, the heaps, isn't
0: done,
2: there?
0: The Army, Army Now.
1: There's loads of songs.
2: Yeah, I remember that one in the Army Now, uh-huh.
1: Okay.
0: What did you say?
1: Right.
0: Well, there.
1: So, anyway, Linda, so...
3: Bye, because...
1: So we're going to into town later on as well, aren't we, Linda?
2: Yeah, after this...
3: Where are you going?
2: We're going for a cup of coffee.
1: Yeah, that's what we're going to go for later on today. Okay, right after the show.
2: Mm-hmm.
1: So we'll look forward to that.
3: Okay.
1: Right
3: now.
1: Right,
3: there. Because he's done a lot of songs.
2: Mm-hmm.
3: In the Army Now. And which other ones? That one they played as well. They're good, like.
1: Right. So, anyway, Linda, so we're going to get moving on again. Okay, Linda, so what's the next? It's Beyoncé next, I think it is.
2: Yeah, Beyoncé, that's right. And the song is Halo.
1: And Enjoy.
3: And it's for Daniela.
2: Daniela, that's correct, Davey.
3: Aye, because she's on me tomorrow. She got the shift.
2: You get a lot of shifts with Daniela. She's lovely, isn't she?
3: Aye, because this is a special put up.
2: Mm-hmm.
3: And because she's on me all this week.
2: Mm-hmm.
1: Right, let's go.
3: And this is for you, Daniela. Joy.

0: Okay, there.
1: And that was...
0: That would be Oxy.
1: Aye.
0: And that's for Hela.
2: It's for Daniela.
1: Daniela.
0: Okay.
1: Oh, I've got to tell her what you said.
0: Okay. It was your song anyway, and I hope you enjoyed that one. Indeed.
1: Enjoy.
0: So have you seen the
1: what?
0: They're getting on okay with that in Union Street now as well.
1: Right,
0: the roads.
1: Aye, because it's
0: a while before it's finished, Linda. What do you say?
2: I'm noticing a difference in it now, though.
1: Aye, because, see, me and Daniel have been doing yesterday.
2: Mm-hmm.
1: Because it's got the halfway, it's got the, the little middle bit.
2: Mm-hmm.
1: And I think it was that middle bit's for. Because it's not going to be, the deliveries. Mm-hmm. It's not going to be up here. It's not going to be... deliveries up here.
2: No.
0: So it's not going to be nothing like that, no.
2: Nope. It might still be pedestrianised, I've no idea.
1: Aye, because you see, are you going to turn later on?
2: Mm-hmm.
1: Look at the board and, the blue thing.
2: Mm-hmm.
1: It tells you if it tells you.
2: Mm-hmm.
1: Because there's not going to be much buses going up here.
0: And I've noticed as well, is another new burger place opening up in the top end of Union Street.
2: I heard there's a new burger place opening.
1: Aye.
0: As you go up, I think it's just up Union Street a bit, before you come to, I think it's where the...
1: It's just next to my, just for my workers.
0: Before you come to Justice Mill.
3: Like that,
1: Bye.
0: Because they are doing for there.
1: Bye.
0: It's another burger place opening up. But I didn't care when it's opening up, but I've seen people when they're doing it up.
2: Mm-hmm.
1: Aye, because see,
0: you know where it used to be, what was it used to be before?
1: You're on the street.
0: It used to be Jimmy Chum's.
1: Aye.
2: Yeah.
0: There.
1: Aye, you noticed...
2: There's been so many restaurants into that place, so many over the years.
1: Aye, you noticed doing George Street, is it Pampu's in there?
0: I know. It's the same as St Anderson Drive as well. I think it's closed as well.
2: Yeah, but they've opened one where Lidl's used to be. There's a Farm Foods went in there now.
1: I know there's a Farm Foods that just sit there. No, the Harrigan bit inside the garage.
2: Mm-hmm, mm-hmm.
1: There's Farm Foods there.
0: And there's also one at the... Langstract as well.
1: I know, I was saying
2: that used to be Lidl's, but it's now Farm Foods.
1: It's bigger.
2: Yeah, I think that's why they bought it.
0: I quite like Farm Food, Davey. I used to do my shopping there quite a lot.
1: Aye.
0: It's good.
2: Mm-hmm, you get a lot of bargains.
1: Aye, exactly. It's good,
0: Davey, so are you going to carry on with the next song right now?
1: Right, what's the next one for me?
3: We've got Red Red Wine.
1: Red Red Wine.
3: By UB40.
1: AB40.
3: And it's by Aisha.
1: Aisha.
2: For Aisha.
1: Enjoy.

0: And I want you to enjoy that one, Alicia. Aisha, enjoy that one. And that was a good song for you.
1: That was Red, Red Wine.
0: Red, Red Wine for Alicia.
1: From UB40.
0: Aye, UB40.
1: Okay. So anyway, Linda, we're going to move on again.
2: Yeah.
1: I think I should move on to the next song.
2: Yep.
1: The next song is More a Woman. It is the Bee Gees, and it's for Sarah.
2: That's right.
1: I hope you enjoy it.
0: Aye, and it's now 10:44.

0: Okay, there. I hope you enjoyed that one. Indeed, that was the Bee Gees, More Than Woman. And that's for Sarah. But somebody else sung it as well. Zavallis sung it.
1: Yeah, Zavallis. That's in correct.
0: In 1974. Wow.
1: Yeah.
2: On a good idea.
1: Yeah, I think so.
0: That's when the song was.
2: Ah, exactly.
0: Yeah. So anyway, David, you're going to move on again to the next song.
2: Yes, I am. And it's now 10:48. And I've got this is a cause. Well, who's it for? Andy?
3: It's for Andrea, and this song is called Breathless.
2: Breathless, and it's for Andrea. Enjoy, Andrea.

0: That was Breathless. And hope you enjoy that one.
1: Okay. Right then, Linda. So we're going to have another song and then we'll finish off with one more song after this one.
2: Yeah.
1: So we've got a couple more songs and then we'll say our goodbye after that. Mm-hmm. So anyway, this is Ellie Goulding, is it?
2: Yeah, Ellie Goulding.
1: And another Susan this time.
2: Uh-huh.
1: Okay, and name of the song is, Linda?
2: Anything Could Happen.
1: And this is for you. Enjoy.
0: Enjoy. Enjoy.

0: Okay, well, I hope you enjoyed that one indeed. That was Ellie Goulding. That's by another Susan as well.
1: Yeah.
0: And the other song was Linda.
1: Anything could happen.
2: 3 minutes.
0: Okay, so we need to say a goodbye.
2: Aye.
0: Thanks for listening. And I hope you hear us out the same time
3: next week. Same next week.
0: Right, you're going to move on to the final song.
3: And I'm going to do the final song. And the final song is...
4: 12 to 12.
3: 12, and it's for...
4: Sophia.
3: Sophia.

0: From the Sky News Centre at 11, the rate at which prices are rising eased last month to its lowest level for more than a year as a drop in energy prices offset soaring fuel costs. Inflation fell to 2.8% in March but is expected to surge back up as conflict in the Middle East continues. The government has denied it plans to introduce a scheme for supermarkets to cap prices on some goods. It was reported the Chancellor wanted to limit rises for basic items like bread, milk and eggs in return for lighter regulation on packaging. Former Sainsbury's chief executive Justin King says it would be a nonsense.
1: The idea that you can ask people to voluntarily collude on price, it's of course legal. All of the supermarket execs will be getting that advice from their lawyers.
0: We're told flights have resumed at Vilnius Airport in Lithuania following an earlier drone incursion. The country of origin's not been confirmed and NATO fighter jets were said to be pursuing it. The World Health Organization says it's deeply concerned about the scale and speed of the Ebola outbreak in the Democratic Republic of Congo. 139 deaths are thought to be linked to the disease. The UN agency has reported 600 suspected cases and expects that number to rise. Dr. Menenji Mangundu is Oxfam's country director for the DRC.
2: For us as humanitarian actors, it's also really challenging negotiating access with some of the armed groups. For example, the ADF Nalu, which has been contributing to incursions and massacres of people in those villages, is difficult.
0: Saturday's championship playoff final will kick off at 3:30 if Hull face Middlesbrough. Southampton have been kicked out of the fixture for spying on a borough training session, but an appeal will be heard today. If reinstated, they'd play Hull from 4:30 at Wembley. And Arsenal will lift the Premier League trophy for the first time in 22 years this weekend after being crowned champions.
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like them white girls. I like them Asian girls. I like them mixed race girls. I like them Spanish girls. I like them Italian girls. I like the French girls. And I like Scandinavian girls.

0: 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Shmoo FM. Tonight, they're planning to introduce voluntary price caps for some goods in supermarkets. It follows reports the Chancellor wanted freezes on items like milk, eggs and bread in return for lighter regulations on packaging. Ministers have eased sanctions on Russian crude oil to allow for the import of jet fuel and diesel refined in third countries. It's over fears of shortages linked to the Iran war. A minister says it'll protect the national interest. But Shadow Business Secretary Andrew Griffith says it's completely immoral.
1: If the government's worried about cost of living pressures, well, we've got our own oil and gas that they could be exploiting and doing a better job of. There's lots of other things that they do that pushes up the cost of living. So completely immoral. Wrong decision. Conservatives oppose this.
0: Inflation has fallen to 2.8%, driven by the cut in the energy price cap. It's expected to rise again because of the war in Iran. Authorities failed children at the centre of one of Scotland's most high-profile abuse rings. That's according to a report by Glasgow's Child Protection Committee. The report found a terrified child banging on the window, screaming for an official not to leave, among a number of missed opportunities. Seven people were jailed for their part in the abuse. Leading KC Thomas Ross worked on the case.
2: It displayed levels of deprivation on the part of the children that you wouldn't have thought possible in, you know, the 2000s. The kids who were literally starving and infested. It seemed curious to everybody that steps hadn't been taken earlier to deal with that situation.
0: MPs have written to Channel 4 and Ofcom over allegations raised about Married at First Sight UK. Dame Caroline Dynage says it raises serious concerns about protections for those on reality TV. And the kick-off time for Saturday's Championship playoff final has been confirmed, although it'll depend on who's taking part. Hull will definitely be there and would play Middlesbrough at 3:30, but if Southampton get their expulsion overturned, it'll start an hour later. That's the latest. I'm Faye Rowlands.
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0: From the Sky News Centre at 1. The Prime Minister has announced a planned increase in fuel duty this autumn has been scrapped. There's been speculation about whether the government would go ahead with it as petrol and diesel prices soar because of the Middle East conflict. In the Commons, Sir Keir Starmer's set out measures to help address the cost of living.
1: We're giving our hauliers a 12-month road tax holiday, helping to keep prices down. And we're backing drivers by extending the freeze in fuel duty for the rest of the year.
0: Meanwhile, ministers have denied they want supermarkets to freeze prices on essential foods. It was reported the Chancellor wanted to limit rises for items like bread, milk and eggs in return for lighter regulation on packaging. The leader of the Conservatives has accused the Prime Minister of buying dirty Russian oil after easing sanctions on imports. Diesel and jet fuel from Moscow will now be available to buy in the UK as long as it's refined elsewhere. It's over concerns about shortages due to the Iran war. But Kemi Badenoch told the Commons Sir Keir Starmer has gone back on his word.
2: When the United States eased sanctions on Russia, the Prime Minister said all partners should maintain pressure on Russia and its war chest. The Prime Minister said our sanctions remain, and there is no question about that. What's changed?
0: A group of MPs has written to Channel 4 and Ofcom with serious concerns about their response to allegations of rape and sexual assault on Married at First Sight UK. Dame Caroline Dynage has questioned whether enough is being done to protect people taking part in reality television. John Swinney has been sworn in as First Minister of Scotland for a second time. The SNP were just short of an overall majority in the election. Saturday's Championship playoff final will kick off at 3:30pm if Hulls face Middlesbrough. Southampton's appeal will be heard today. That's the latest. I'm Faye Rowlands.

How are you? Welcome on to the show. Welcome on to Bits and Pieces on Shmoo FM. I'm Hamish Wilkinson. And we're here until the end of the hour, playing some of the best music from today and yesterday.

0: Well, a song which is older than most people in this building at the moment. 1982, Flock of Seagulls, Mission a Hammer. Photograph of You. In about 3 songs time, it's going to be a song even older than me. And that's saying something. Going back to 1967, very shortly indeed, with the Bee Gees. First, let's go back to 2016, the Bastille.
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2: So, what would you little maniacs like to do first?

Cruel Summer. Ace of Base and Bits and Pieces on Shmoo FM. Just joined us. Hello. How are you? And welcome along to the show. As promised, let's go back to 1967.

Somebody to Love from the Bee Gees from way back in 1967. And also this from Alicia's Attic. I Am, I Feel. We'll be playing you some Bruce Springsteen very shortly indeed. But first, I've been digging in the archives again. Get a snuff in the tears.

stuff in their ears in the driver's seat, right here in Bits and Pieces on Shmoo FM. Let's change of pace and then go back to 1994 with Bruce Springsteen.

Yeah, that's Molly. I'm proud. And before we played you the Streets of Philadelphia, Bruce Springsteen. Still to come, some great music from Britney Spears, Show Cole and Will I Am. And from 2002, Celine Dion.

Christine and the Queens, $5. Time to squeeze in two before we go, and this is one of them from Show Call and Will I Am.

Chuck Hall featuring will.i.am and Three Words. From my way back in 2009, boy, but not. One more squeeze in before I go. That's from Empire Sun and People Are People. Be back here, same time, same place next week. I will see you then.

0: From the Sky News Centre at 2. Plans to increase tax on petrol and diesel this autumn have been scrapped. A 5p per litre cut introduced in March 2022 has been extended until the end of the year, after the Iran war pushed up fuel prices. Jet fuel and diesel made from Russian oil will be made available in the UK, provided it's refined in a third country. It's a temporary move to address fears of shortages this summer due to the continuing block of the Strait of Hormuz by the Iran war. Boris Johnson's called it a betrayal of Ukraine, but Trade Minister Chris Bryant's rejected claims the government's going soft on Moscow.
1: We are not loosening any sanctions on Russia today. In fact, we are strengthening the sanctions precisely today. This will be the toughest round of sanctions that we've ever introduced, and they will include sanctions on Russian processed oil products.
0: A report into a Scottish paedophile ring found a child was put into a locked fridge freezer while another was hung from their clothes by a nail. It says seriously flawed decisions failed to protect children, as seven people were eventually jailed in January 2025. A Channel 4 boss insists women involved in Married at First Sight UK were kept safe when issues were raised. It's after two female contestants claimed they were raped during filming, while a third has made sexual misconduct allegations. Lawyer Leah Perrin says the format leaves people vulnerable.
2: Contestants will go on these shows and they don't have any prior television experience. They're put under a lot of pressure to perform in a particular way. Often what we see is that, unfortunately, appropriate safeguards are not necessarily in place to protect individuals.
0: John Swinney has been sworn in as First Minister of Scotland for a second time. He's now making cabinet appointments. And Kylie Minogue's revealed that she had a second cancer diagnosis in 2021. Speaking on a Netflix show, the singer says she got through it and that all is well. From Sky News, that's the latest. I'm Imani Rana.
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1: 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This week, we're setting the CD player and downloading the files for 2010. A new decade begins to relive Now 75, Now 76, and Now 77. We kicked off the show there with Lady Gaga, Bad Romance, Disc 1, Track 1 on Now 75, which was released on the 29th of March 2010, featuring 43 tracks and 9 number ones. CD 1, Track 2 is 303, featuring Katy Perry, Starstruck. And up next, here's CD 1, Track 3, The Black Eyed Peas, Meet Me Halfway on Now That's What I Call a Radio Show.

The Blackhead Peas, Meet Me Halfway, Disc 1, Track 3 on Now 75 on Now That's What I Call a Radio Show. It's now time for the first helping of historical context for this week's show, looking back at March 2010 when Now 75 was released. On the 2nd of March, the BBC Director General Mark Thompson confirmed proposals to close BBC Six Music and the BBC Asian Network as part of a cost-cutting drive, and the plan would also have seen BBC Radio 7 rebranded as BBC Radio 4 Extra and cutbacks to the BBC website. On the 10th of March, Chester City FC, bottom of the Blue Square Premier League, went out of business after 125 years, less than a year after being relegated from the Football League, where they had spent all but four seasons since 1931. And last but not least, on the 20th of March, the first British Airways strike, set to last for 3 days, began, with more than 80 planes grounded at Heathrow Airport alone, and numerous flights were reported to have been cancelled. The British Airways officials were confident that 65% of flights were undisturbed. So that was a bit

JLS, Everybody in Love, disc one, track four on Now That's on Now 75 on Now That's What I Call a Radio Show. And now we're going to talk about the number ones on Now 75, and there were nine number ones, and they were disc one, track one, Lady Gaga, Bad Romance, disc one, track three, The Black Eyed Peas, Meet Me Halfway, disc one, track four, JLS, Everybody in Love, disc one, track five, Ayaz, Replay, disc one, track six, Tiny Tempa, Pass Out, disc one, track nine, Jason Derulo, In My Head, disc 1, track 21, Joe McElderry, The Climb. 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And last but not least, disc 2, track 2, Owl City, Fireflies. And up next on Now That's What I Call a Radio Show, here is disc 1, track 5. Here's Ayaz, Replay on Now That's What I Call a Radio Show. Shiny.

As we play Disc 1 Track 5 on Now 75 on No That's Why I Call a Radio Show. And it was actually the first number one, brand new number one of the 2010s after Lady Gaga went back to number one at the start of the year of 2010 with Bad Romance. And it was number one for 2 weeks in January 2010. And speaking of number ones, the number one film at the UK box office on the 29th of March 2010 when Now 75 was released was Nanny McPhee and the Big Bang, directed by Susanna White and starring Emma Thompson, Ewan McGregor, Ralph Fiennes and Maggie Smith. And up next, and we're going to move on to Now 76 in the summer of 2010, but we're going to play one more song from Now 75. And again, it's one of the number ones. It's the ninth and final number one. Here's Disc 2, Track 2, Owl City Fireflies on Now That's Why I Call a Radio Show.

0: earth turns slowly. 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

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We kicked off there with disc one track one on Now 76, Katy Perry featuring Snoop Dogg, California Girls. Disc one at track two was Enrique Iglesias featuring Pitbull, I Like It. And up next, here's disc one at track three on Now 76, JLS, The Club Is Alive on Now That's What I Call a Radio Show.

JLS, the club is alive. 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And we're now going to mention a bit of historical context for July 2010, when Now 76 was released. And in terms of historical context, in July 2010, On the 11th of July, the British Grand Prix at Silverstone was won by Mark Webber, with Lewis Hamilton in second place. On the 16th of July, economic growth stood at a four-year high of 1.1% in only the third quarter of economic growth, which followed a record six quarters of detraction. And on the 28th of July, Home Secretary Theresa May announced plans to scrap the use of antisocial behaviour orders in England and Wales. And on the 29th of July, Metro Bank opened its first branch in Holborn, London, the first wholly new high street bank for more than a century. So that's a bit of historical context for July 2010, when Now 76 was released. And moving on with Now 76, disc one, track four, was Usher featuring Will.i.am, OMG. Disc one, track five, was David Guetta featuring Chris Willis, Fergie and LMFAO, Getting Over You. Disc 1, track 6 was Kylie Minogue, All the Lovers. Disc 1, track 7 was Professor Green featuring Lily Allen, Just Be Good to Green. And up next, here's disc 1, track 8, B.O.B. featuring Bruno Mars, Nothing on You on Now That's What I Call a Radio Show.

B.O.B. featuring Bruno Mars, Nothing On You, disc 1, track 8 on Now 76 on Now That's What I Call A Radio Show, and one of the number ones on the album, which actually leads me on to talking about the number ones on Now 76, and there were 10 number ones, and they were disc 1, track 1, Katy Perry featuring Snoop Dogg, California Girls, disc 1, track 3, JLS, The Club Is Alive, disc 1, track 4, Usher featuring Will.i.am, OMG, disc 1, track 5, David Guetta featuring Chris Willis, Fergie and LMFAO, Getting Over You, disc 1, track 8, B.O.B. featuring Bruno Mars, Nothing On You, disc 1 track 12, Roll Deep, Good Times, disc 1 track 14, Dizzy Rascal, Dirty Disco, disc 1 track 15, Yolanda Be Cool and D-Cup, We No Speak Americano, disc 1 track, disc 2, track 2, Skating For Girls, This Ain't A Love Song, and last but not least, disc 1 track 9, Diana Vickers with Once. And the number one film at the UK box office on the 19th of July 2010, when Now 76 was released, was Inception, directed by Christopher Nolan and starring Leonardo DiCaprio, Tom Hardy and Michael Caine. And that about brings us to the end of Now 76. Before we move into the Now 77, released in November 2010, we're gonna play one more song from Now 76, and here's disc 2, track 13, Alexander Burke featuring Pitbull, All Night Long on Now That's What I Call A Radio Show.

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We're now at the end of 2010, we're now 77, released on the 22nd of November, featuring 44 tracks and a record-breaking 12 number ones. We kicked off there with Rihanna, Only Girl in the World, Disc 1, Track 1 on Now 77. 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

Katy Perry, Firework, Disc 1, Track 2 on Now 77 on Now That's What I Call a Radio Show. And we're going to blaze through some of the historical context, the number ones on Now 77, and the number one film at the UK box office on the 22nd of November, 2010. Kicking off with historical context, on the 2nd of November, the Lancaster House Treaties were signed at 10 Downing Street on the 2nd of November, 2010, by President of France, Nicolas Sarkozy, and Prime Minister David Cameron. On the 4th of November, the 1 millionth Range Rover was produced at the Land Rover factory in Solihull, 40 years after the original Range Rover was first produced. On the 11th of November, the government unveils plans for the biggest shakeup of the welfare system since the 1940s. On the 16th of November, Clarence House announces the engagement of Prince William and Catherine Middleton, due to marry in 2011. And finally, on the 25th of November, an icy blast hit northeast Scotland, with weather forecasts suggesting the rest of the country was to be affected in the coming days. Meanwhile, in terms of the number ones on Now 77, there were record-breaking 12 number ones on the album, and they were Disc 1, Track 1, Rihanna, Only Girl in the World; Disc 1, Track 3, Cheryl Cole, Promise This; Disc 1, Track 4, Flo Rida featuring David Guetta, Club Can't Handle Me; Disc 1, Track 5, CeeLo Green, Forget You; Disc 1, Track 6, Tayo Cruz, Dynamite; Track 7, Tiny Tempa featuring Eric Turner, Written in the Stars; Track 11, The Wanted, All Time Low; Track 12, Olly Murs, Please Don't Let Me Go; Track 17, Roll Deep, Green Light; Track 20, and then Disc 2, Track 1, Bruno Mars, Just The Way You Are; and last but not least, Disc 2, Track 2, B.O.B. featuring Hayley Williams, Airplanes. And that's and the number one film at the UK box office on the 22nd of November 2010, when Now 77 was released, was Harry Potter and the Deathly Hallows Part 1, directed by David Yates and starring Daniel Radcliffe, Rupert Grint, and Emma Watson. This is the second last Harry Potter film in the series, and the Deathly Hallows Part 2 followed, of course, in the summer of 2011. And that brings me to the end of my time here on Now That's What I Call a Radio Show on 99.8 Shmoo FM this week. Thank you very much for listening, but join us next week as we set the CD player and download the files for 2011 to relive Now 78, Now 79, and Now 80. But to play out, we're going to leave you with Disc 2, Track 1, Bruno Mars, Just The Way You Are, and then to take us up to the news, we're going to play Adele, Make You Feel My Love. But once again, thank you very much for listening, and I'll see you next week.

0: Keir Starmer's confirmed a planned increase in fuel duty has been scrapped. The tax was due to rise in September, but will now be kept frozen for the rest of the year due to the impact the Iran war is having on prices at the pumps. Meanwhile, Downing Street's tried to clear up some confusion over sanctions on Russian oil. It was announced last October that diesel and jet fuel refined in third-party countries would be banned. The government says that'll still happen eventually, but it's delaying that part because of market circumstances. There's been concern recently of shortages caused by the Iran war. Trade Minister Chris Bryant admitted they've not gone about it in the best way.
1: We've handled this clumsily, and that's entirely my fault, and I apologise to all honourable members. I think we've ended up giving the wrong impression of what we're trying to do. We're trying to strengthen the regime, not weaken it. We're not waiving any sanctions.
0: Southampton have called the decision to kick them out of the Championship playoff final for spying manifestly disproportionate. The club's appealing against the sanction this afternoon, which also includes a four-point deduction for next season. Fans at St Mary's today are split.
2: I think the punishment's harsh, really do.
3: We should be there, won't we, you know? Pay us a fine, deduct us points, we go up and we'll see what happens, you know.
4: It doesn't matter if it's the first round of the FA Cup or the playoff final. You've broken the same rules, you've done something wrong, you deserve to be punished.
0: Middlesbrough are due to face Hull at Wembley on Saturday. A Channel 4 boss insists women involved in Married at First Sight UK were kept safe when issues were raised. Two women alleged they'd been raped and another made claims of sexual misconduct. Elsewhere, John Swinney's making cabinet appointments after being sworn in as First Minister of Scotland for a second time. He's made Jenny Gilruth his deputy. And WH Smith has rejected a plea from the new owners of its high street chain for millions of pounds to fund the cost of laying off staff. More than 100 shops would close in a restructuring. That's the latest. I'm Imani Rana.
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0: Station Hive Media Unit. Shmoo FM. A 5 pence cut in fuel duty has been extended until the end of the year as the Iran war pushes prices up. The rate of tax will remain at almost 53 pence per litre, having been due to rise from September. Another cost of living measure being reported is supermarkets being urged to cap the price of essentials like eggs in return for lighter regulation. Former Sainsbury's boss Justin King says that'd be nonsense.
1: The idea that you can ask people to voluntarily collude on price, it's of course legal. All of the supermarket execs will be getting that advice from their lawyers.
0: Two people have been jailed for a combined minimum 64 years for killing a mum in a drive-by shooting in northwest London. 44-year-old Michelle Sadio had been at a wake in Willesden in December 2024 when she was hit outside a church. Southampton don't think they deserve the biggest punishment in football history for spying on rival teams' training sessions. They're appealing a decision to kick them out of the Championship playoff final. Wes Streeting claims Scottish and Welsh nationalism represents an existential threat to the future integrity of the UK. He's criticised reform too during his resignation speech in the Commons as Health Secretary. Reflecting on his time in government, he described the job as the greatest joy of his life.
2: Walking through the doors of my department every day as the person entrusted with protecting the very service that saved my life has been a massive responsibility and the most enormous privilege. And not one I gave up lightly or hastily.
0: He added Labour shouldn't waste time treading water. A senior figure at Channel 4 insists women filming Married at First Sight UK were given appropriate support when raising concerns. Three former contestants have come forward alleging sexual offences. And Harry Styles' team is reviewing his stage setup after fans complained about restricted views. His Together Together tour comes to London next month, having kicked off in Amsterdam. That's the latest. I'm Imani Rana.
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0: 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Shmoo FM. Three women whose bodies were recovered off the coast of Brighton Beach last Wednesday were sisters in their 30s. Chris Milligan's been reading their father's tribute.
1: Jane Adetoro, Christina Walter and Rebecca Walter from Uxbridge in West London have been described by their dad as his joy and strength. Joseph says each was unique and precious and had smiles that brightened dark days. He's spoken of his emptiness at their loss. An investigation's underway with police reviewing hundreds of hours of CCTV to trace their last movements. There's no evidence to suggest third-party involvement or criminality.
0: Two men have been jailed for a total of 64 years for shooting dead an innocent woman in North London. Mum of two, Michelle Sadio, was murdered outside a church in Willesden, where she'd been attending a wake in December 2024. The moment of one of the arrests was heard during the trial.
2: Police officers, officers, one! Mr. Salim, Amir, police officer. Stand up for me, sit up for me, you're under arrest, mate.
0: Tax on petrol and diesel won't be going up in September as planned. The Prime Minister scrapped a planned increase in fuel duty because of the impact of the Iran war. Meanwhile, Donald Trump says he's on the same page as Benjamin Netanyahu regarding the war in Iran. The US president was questioned about his relationship with the Israeli PM after local media reported the pair held a lengthy and dramatic phone call overnight. To sport now, where Southampton say they accept there should be punishment for spying on rival teams' training sessions, but don't think they deserve the biggest sanction in football history. They're appealing a decision to kick them out of Saturday's Championship playoff final. And John Swinney's named his cabinet, having been sworn in as Scotland's first minister for a second time. Jenny Gilruth's become the first LGBT person to hold the role of deputy. That's the latest. I'm Imani Rana.
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Welcome to another edition of Trans-Canada Cruise Control. It is Wednesday. It's just after 5. I am Steph. It's 17 degrees in Aberdeen, and it's actually been a really, really lovely day. I know that's expecting a lot for it to continue, but I'm hopeful that it's going to. I'm looking at the forecast, and actually there is still showers in the forecast. And we'll see if that actually comes to fruition. And quite frankly, I'm hoping that it doesn't, because that would be genuinely better if it doesn't. We have reached a high for the day at 17 degrees. It's expected to drop down to 9 overnight. Tomorrow's supposed to be 17 again, so that's really nice. Friday, Saturday, and Sunday are all, though, expected to be 18 degrees. Two of those days might even have sunshine, Saturday and Sunday. I don't want to say what Monday's temperature is, because I don't want... I have a slight bit of superstition, so I don't want to say just how nice it is forecast to be. Now, I did say forecast to be, so that doesn't mean that that's exactly what's going to happen. Just even the low is going to be in double digits, as it will be for actually the next several days. The lowest of the lows is expected to be 11 degrees. And when I looked in my front room this morning and saw the ambient temperature was as high as it was, I smiled, because that's, quite frankly, the nicest it's been in, well, since last year. So I'm going to enjoy that as long as I possibly can. And looking at another place, because this is Trans-Canada Cruise Control, I have picked a place in Canada. And this time round, I've picked a place that's not actually on the Trans-Canada Highway, but I have picked a place that's sort of important to me, because it's actually where my daughter lives. I picked a place called Creston in British Columbia. And currently, according to the Google Box and Environment Canada, it's currently 12 degrees there. But then again, it is 9 o'clock in the morning. So 12 degrees at 9 o'clock is not bad. They're expected to hit 18 today under partly cloudy skies with a 5% chance of precipitation. So what I was told is it was cold and rainy overnight. So perhaps this is the upside, and it's going to be better for the rest of the day. Tomorrow, they're expected to hit 20 under cloudy skies with a low of 7. Friday, they're expected 23 and some showers. Saturday, they're expecting 24 and partly cloudy skies. Sunday, 24 and partly cloudy skies. But Monday, Tuesday, Wednesday, which is what I'm getting from them, 21 for a high with rain on Monday, 17 and for a high with some rain. But Wednesday, now this is the important one. Everybody says Canada's cold. And I'm about to prove to you that that's not always the case, because they are expecting a high on Wednesday with some showers of 25 degrees. So that to me is sounding absolutely brilliant for them. For us on Wednesday here, it's not going to be quite that warm. It's going to be nice. It's going to be 19. Tuesday, working backwards, is going to be 16. And the reason I didn't want to say Monday, it's because they're predicting, and this is the Met Office, so you could take that with a grain of salt, a pinch of salt, a shaker of salt, a mine of salt, an ocean of salt, of 20 degrees. That's what they are predicting. So I will believe it when I see it. However, it does sound nice, doesn't it? Especially if it's Bank Holiday Monday. That actually sounds really, really good to me, I have to admit. I will be looking forward to that. I'm still going to be here because I have a time capsule on Monday. But for the rest of it, hopefully I'll get to enjoy partly cloudy skies. And it's Aberdeen, so there's always a chance of showers. But I am looking forward to being able to actually enjoy a relatively nice day. And that to me, I don't know about you, but that to me sounds genuinely fantastic.

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I am Steph. This is Trans-Canada Cruise Control. It is about 12 minutes past 5, and it's been a lovely day here in Aberdeen, 17 degrees. And in the Canadian location, it looks like it's kind of nice at the moment, much better than it was overnight. It's about 12 degrees. But then again, they're just starting their day. It's 9 o'clock in the morning. And if you're not really aware where Creston is, it is clear across Canada. The fastest way to get there is, well, let's see, where's the nearest place you can actually fly into? Through a series of flights, you could fly into Cranbrook, British Columbia. Otherwise, the nearest locations realistically you're going to be able to get into is Calgary or Vancouver. And then it's a drive. And I just got a message from my daughter that essentially said, I never thought I'd be getting my weather forecast from Scotland. So it's nice to know she's listening and that we are everywhere. I did say shmoo.org.uk/FM, so it seems to be working. Now, because we do a lot of Canadian stuff on this particular show, normally I pick places that are along the Trans-Canada. This time around, I'm not, but I thought I would do some other Canadian things. So I will hit some Canadian slang. I will also hit some traditions. And I'm only going to do a couple this time around because we have a couple of hours to go through. And let's face it, you're tuning in because you're stuck in the car, you're stuck somewhere else, and you want a little bit of entertainment and not just listening to me babble. So I'll do a couple. And I decided to choose some Canadian traditions, and I want to see just how accurate they are. And as I read them, they will be scrutinized by me and apparently by someone else as well. So one of the first traditions is time in nature. And this is from Twinkle, twinkl.co.uk. And the article is from last year. And the traditions are broken down into a couple of different locales. And the first one is family traditions. And the very first one it has is time in nature. And I will speak to this from a slightly different perspective, but it's certain parts are going to be quite accurate. Sometimes referred to as cottage culture, Canadians look forward to time with friends and family in nature. That might be a cozy cottage by the lake or a rustic cabin in the woods. It tends to be the core summer memory for most Canadians. It's filled with sunsets, crackling campfires, and fun times. Now, I can say that that is kind of true. But if you're looking at cottage culture, quite

I can definitely speak to that. I spent way more time outside in winter than I did inside, unless, of course, it is genuinely ridiculously cold, which, yes, it does happen. I have to own up to that. And the second one I'm going to do is about Thanksgiving. And Thanksgiving is an American holiday, or at least that's what Americans want you to believe. And we have Thanksgiving in Canada. And in Canada, it's not the same as it is in the United States. And according to this blurb, which is not 100% accurate, it does have its elements. The fall harvest comes in earlier in Canada than it does in America, so Thanksgiving is celebrated on the second Monday in October. That part is absolutely true. Yes, the harvest does kind of come in earlier, but not completely. It depends on where you are. If you're in Minnesota in the United States or you're in the Dakotas, it's really the same time. It just is. So that's kind of a bit of a misnomer, which is better when you think about it, because you get that extra breathing room between Christmas and Thanksgiving, which is true. The last Thursday in November is American Thanksgiving in Canada. It's the second Monday in October. So there's a full 6 or 7 weeks between the two. And it says here that Thanksgiving is also quite chill in Canada, less fanfare and more relaxed, with vibes that essentially come from your nearest and dearest. But one of the things that it doesn't talk about is the fact that they hearken back to the Puritans and Plymouth Rock and so on and so forth for the beginning of their Thanksgiving. But what nobody ever mentions is the fact that Canadian Thanksgiving is actually older. In fact, it's older by more than 40 years. I think the difference is 42 years. And it actually has to do with a celebration that was held for the return of explorer Martin Frobisher, who is the namesake of Frobisher Bay and was looking for the Northwest Passage and several other things. When he returned home, there was a massive feast for him. And so the idea and concept of Thanksgiving and what we link it to is actually older in Canada. And so, of course, we'll let the Americans have their thing because, let's face it, they think they need it and they seem to want it. But it's actually not nearly as true as they'd have you believe. It's So one of the things that you'll find is the differentiation that gets made between Canada and the U.S. because, quite frankly, it ends up being quite important. It is the kind of thing that we genuinely do want to be. We do genuinely want it to be separated somehow. And so we make sure that that gets known. And I feel like I'm teaching at the moment, but you know what? I think the world needs to know.

That's from one of my favorite concert albums ever. That is from, it's a red cover album. It's actually called In Russian, In Concert, and it's Billy Joel and Leningrad. Before that was The Gin Blossoms with Follow You Down on 99.8 Shmoo FM DAB and online at shmoo.org.uk/FM. This is TransCanada Cruise Control. I am Steph. I have I have a lot of time with you left. I hope you're enjoying what's coming and what's going to come. I'm also hoping that you enjoyed the day that we had today because it's still 17 degrees in Aberdeen. I absolutely love being able to say that. In fact, for the hours that I've been on the air this year, I think that's the nicest temperature I've been able to broadcast. And hopefully that continues over the next little while. It's absolutely gorgeous. I just had a quick peek outside from the bunker, and it appears to be really quite nice. Genuinely hoping for more of the same. You know, like when I go home, there are threats of rain. But as long as it's still nice by the time I'm on my way home, I will be quite happy. On the Canadian side, it is now 13 degrees. So the temperature's actually gone up a degree over the last, 15 minutes in Creston, British Columbia in Canada. So you're in Western Canada, you're in the Rocky Mountains, you're in a very beautiful place. In fact, their slogan is actually Supernatural British Columbia. That's their tourism slogan. And I have this funny feeling that they are looking forward to what will be a really good tourism season. Fuel prices notwithstanding, of course, because that's probably going to limit things for at least a certain number of people. I know it's definitely going to keep me from actually making my way back for not the foreseeable future, but for at least the next little while, because that's going to be nasty for ticket prices. Canadian slang. Now, this actually comes from Contiki, and I've been looking for other sources, but this has a larger number of Canadian slang terms. And so I'm using these, and I have been for the last couple of weeks, and we'll go through it, and I will do my level best to do a deep dive and try and find more, because there's going to be some things that are even more regional. Last week I freaked Connor out with Bunny Hug. I love the fact that he couldn't get his head around it. Full disclosure, as I said to him, I never learned that one until I lived in Saskatchewan. At which point I learned Bunny Hug very quickly, and I had to ask. I own up to it. I had to ask, what on earth is a Bunny Hug? And it's a hoodie. And I walk around in Aberdeen. I see loads of people wearing hoodies. But nobody will ever call it a Bunny Hug here. So the first one I have for this round is Bear, B-A-R-E. And it's part of what's described as Toronto man's lingo. And you'll hear this across the GTA. And the GTA is the Greater Toronto Area. And honestly, it counts because the GTA, from a population standpoint, almost 1 in 6 Canadians live in and around the Greater Toronto Area. So that actually makes it sort of a significant volume of people. So Bear is Toronto man's lingo, and it means the opposite of what you'd expect. It means a lot. There's bear people at the mall today. That does not mean what it means on face value. A lot of credit for the lingo actually gets given to Drake, but he didn't come up with the slang himself. So he uses it, but it's not his. It's a community-based language. Toronto is one of the most multicultural cities in the world. And I have said this a number of times over the years, that you can have interactions with different people and have multiple languages in the course of the same day. I'm not talking 2 or 3. I'm genuinely talking that if you meet a dozen people, you could easily have a dozen different languages. It's really not that shocking. I was reading an article, and this is a number of years ago when I was teaching, and I was explaining that in essence, it's not out of the question to be able to hear 200 languages in Toronto. And so Toronto man's lingo is a combination of slang words that are from immigrants who came to Canada from the Caribbean, East Africa, and the Middle East. So it's an amalgam language.
And I don't think I'd be able to learn it. I think I'm at my max for learning new languages, but I'm always curious. This next one is one that does get used, not as often here and not as often in Canada, but it's still a thing. And you will know this word and you will be right about what you think it means. The word's kerfuffle. And it's let's face it, it is one of those words. It's kind of fun to say, but it is a bad situation to be in. It means to get into a fight, a little scuffle, or some sort of commotion. It's like the step between a full out brawl. In my younger days, nope. Yes, there were a couple, but wow, no, I don't even want to drag those up. But a kerfuffle is a kind of fight. ODR. And in the winter, this is definitely a Canadian thing. An ODR is an abbreviation for an outdoor rink. And it can refer to a local pond in your neighborhood or one that a friend whose family worked hard at creating this absolutely crazy, insane backyard rink. And if you look up backyard rink on the internet and you see some of the creations that families have put together, they will blow your mind. Some of them are absolutely amazing, and there are videos on YouTube, but there are community rinks, obviously outdoor, that are in parks. I noticed that when I lived in the prairies. You would see places like Swift Current, Saskatchewan, had a couple of outdoor rinks in a couple of different parks. And I know we had an outdoor rink when I was growing up because we would go skate on a pond. And we would genuinely play pond hockey. So it was a thing. Chirp, or chirping. And this is very much linked to sports culture in Canada. And it happens in hockey. It happens in other sports as well, but chirping is very much a thing. And a chirp is an insult that you'd say to someone on the opposite team. While chirping is an endless... How do I want to put it? It's an endless stream of digs thrown at someone. It's like smack talk. So you'll watch a video and so on, and they'll talk about talking smack. That's what chirping is. So you ask a hockey player what their favorite chirp is, and honestly, most of them have some. I have quite a few that are my favorite chirps going back to when I was much, much younger and in much better shape, to be honest. But Ofcom will not let me use them. Just no way. And I've got one more for this particular set. And this actually kind of follows suit. It's a little more broad, but it does kind of follow suit because you will actually say this as sort of cheering somebody on at one point, but it has a broader meaning as well, and that's giver. And the way it's written up is, what better way to tell someone to give it their all than by saying giver? It's a great word to use when you're trying to convince your friends to do something that they probably shouldn't, but it's also an encouragement in all sorts of situations. Kind of like, just giver. And we would use that playing sports. So, giver. It was a common thing. Or you'd say, I'm going to give her. I'm just going to go do it. I'm just going to give her. So this was another one that was, I've never heard it used anywhere else other than Canada. And even from a media standpoint, it's only ever in select things that I've seen or heard it. And it's almost always on one level a Canadian production. So that's the only time and place I would ever hear that. Absolutely love it. Absolutely use it. But it's very much a Canadian thing.

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Time capsule, I'm Steph. It is 17 degrees in Aberdeen. It's 13 degrees in Creston, British Columbia. Nice to have temperatures that are on the high side. The Zen Den is holding a free go-to first aid and learn life-saving skill sessions on the 29th of May, 2026, from 5:30 to 7:30 p.m. at Thrive Together, Silver Lodge, Bridgeton, for those that are aged 12 to 17 years old. The session is going to include recovery position, how to keep someone safe and breathing, basic wound care, cleaning and dressing minor cuts and scrapes, what to do in an emergency, staying calm, calling for help, and the key fists. Spaces are limited, so if you'd like to attend, please book on https://eventbrite.co.uk/e/thezenden with go-to first aid training tickets and 1-9-8-9-8-1-4-7-9-6-6-2-1 AFF equals odd TDT creator. So the best thing to do is to go to Eventbrite and look for the Zen Den. And the tickets for play and the tickets for registration for placement will be there. It seems like that's probably the best way to do it. I've got to admit, Eventbrite is actually a really good thing. It's really great to find ways to find out what's going on in the community, and Eventbrite is actually a good place to genuinely get that stuff. And while we're on a look at things in the community, EASE, E-A-S-E, is a free two-day course that helps you become more comfortable and confident supporting family and community members with issues they face during dying, death, and bereavement. The course will look at issues that can arise when someone's approaching end-of-life and end-of-life care, actually. Practical ways a friend and family member can offer support. How everyone has the innate ability to support each other through what are really difficult times. So the course will take place over 2 days. That's the 11th and 18th of June from 10:30 a.m. to 3:30 p.m. at the Central Library in Aberdeen. And if you'd like to book a place, you can email Caroline at palliativecarescotland.org.uk. I'll give you that email address again. It is Caroline, all lowercase, at palliativecarescotland.org.uk.

One of those songs turning 30 years old. In 1996, this was the number 71 song for the year on Billboard. It's John Mellencamp with a parentheses song. I Saw You First is the part that you hear all over the place, but the actual name of the song is Key West Intermezzo. Absolutely love that song from 1996. Yeah, it makes me feel a little bit old, but if I'm being honest, I'm really, quite frankly, good with that. Currently 17 degrees in Aberdeen, 13 degrees in Creston, British Columbia, and I have the forecast from the Met Office. This is what the Met Office is saying, and so you could take it with that grain of salt. The headline read, rain on Thursday morning, then drier, brighter afternoon, warm. So that rain that's in the forecast is supposed to be early in the day. So I'm going to keep everything crossed that doesn't keep me from walking, that actually turns out to be true, because it means I don't necessarily have to go out too terribly early. This evening and tonight, scattered showers dying out this evening, perhaps heavy at first, and then dry with clear spells and turning rather chilly in places. Thickening cloud will bring patchy rain to the south late in the night and a minimum temperature of 3 degrees. So we can expect at certain places in Aberdeen and the Shire, the temperature to drop to about 3 degrees overnight. For Thursday, cloudy in the morning with rain for a time, dry and somewhat brighter in the afternoon, further rain spreading north in the evening, and they're expecting it to be warm with a maximum temperature of 20. See, that's the difference, because what I was seeing elsewhere is about 17 for tomorrow. I think that's a little easier to believe than the 20. I have a funny feeling that maybe one square meter somewhere in the Shire, we might hit 20 degrees, and if there's no weather station there, how will we know? The outlook for Friday to Sunday: dry, bright, and warm on Friday with a chance of some rain on Friday night, then dry and warm over the weekend with some brightness. It seems like it's somewhat vague, but then again, it is a forecast. It is from the Met Office. So vagueness is kind of part of their modus operandi, part of their MO. And this is a forecast that was updated at 4 o'clock this afternoon. So it is the freshest forecast according to the Met Office. We'll have to see if they hold true in that regard. I genuinely want them to. Not even gonna hide that fact. I would absolutely love them to sort of hold true with a forecast like that. That would make me very, very happy if we get to that and we get a forecast that is somewhere in that range. I did say somewhere. That doesn't necessarily mean that we're going to get there, but we can hope.

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1: By Russian fighter jets over the Black Sea. The Ministry of Defence says they came close enough to trigger emergency systems, including disabling the autopilot in the British aircraft. We're told it happened days after Defence Secretary John Healey exposed a secret Russian submarine operation in the North Atlantic last month.
2: Our armed forces left them in no doubt that they were being monitored, that their movements were not covert, as President Putin planned, and that their attempted secret operation had been exposed.
1: The dad of three sisters who died in the sea off Brighton says no words can describe the pain of losing three daughters in the prime of their lives. Police don't think there's any evidence of criminality. A planned increase in fuel duty has been scrapped until the end of the year. While speaking about it at a petrol pump, the Chancellor was heckled in a way Rachel Reeves says wasn't very British. Meanwhile, the Tories have accused ministers of buying dirty Russian oil after a change in sanctions. Elsewhere, two men have been jailed for a combined minimum of 64 years for a drive-by shooting outside a church in northwest London. Mum of two, Michelle Sadio, was killed while attending a wake in Willesden in December 2024. Her widower says it's not too late for her murderers, 27-year-old Perry Allen Thomas and Amir Salem, who's 20, to change. Mrs Justice McGowan handed them their sentence.
3: It was a happy, family-oriented occasion. It turned into a terrifying tragedy. And as word spread, the local community and the entire population of London was horrified by the senseless violence.
1: A Channel 4 boss insists women involved in Married at First Sight UK were kept safe when issues were raised. Two women alleged they'd been raped. And to sport, where Southampton's appeal begins soon. They're fighting a decision to expel them from the Championship playoff final for spying on rival teams' training sessions. That's the latest. I'm Imani Rana.
0: Do Ukraine chat and music. Keep it tuned to Schmoo. We promise to give you that and more.

Now, what are the chances that that messed with your head? Actually, I love doing that. That, believe it or not, was from 1962. It is Quincy Jones and his orchestra. That's Soul Bossa Nova. And that's the remaster version from the early 2000s. I am of a certain age and was living in Canada. And when I was growing up, we had a game show called Definition. And believe it or not, Soul Bossa Nova was actually the theme song for that particular game show. So Definition's theme was Soul Bossa Nova. It's also why Mike Myers used that particular track, both in the soundtrack for at least one of the Austin Powers films, but also for something that he did with a group that he had put together called Ming T. And that was for either the first or second Austin Powers film. In fact, they had a minor hit with a song called Ming T. And I actually want to say that that was the first one. I actually think it was. Ming T was Mike Myers' group, and they used the BBC, which was the name of the song. And they also used Soul Bossa Nova. So I was digging for stuff that had sort of Canadiana elements. And one of the first things that actually came to mind was that, as does the actual theme that I started the broadcast with, which is the theme to Corner Gas. Absolutely love that. It's Northy Valenzuela. And Northy Valenzuela, the Valenzuela part was actually a member of the Gin Blossoms, who I played earlier. It's all connected. It's all connected. It's currently 17 degrees still in Aberdeen. It's 13 degrees in Creston. Before the news, I want to make sure that I get this in. Before the news, it was Just a Girl from Gwen Stefani. And before Soul Bossa Nova, I want to get that name in there as many times as possible, because I'm hoping that I've created an earworm for somebody, was Poison from Alice Cooper from 1989. And yeah, I loved that particular song. And there's a really great cover of it. Was it in the early 2000s from Groove Coverage? I want to say it was around 2004, 2005. It was probably somewhere around that time frame that Groove Coverage did a cover of it that I genuinely liked. So in Creston, they are expecting a high of 18 today, tomorrow 20, Friday 23, 24 on Saturday and Sunday, 21, 17 for Monday, Tuesday, and 25 for Wednesday. Here in Aberdeen, it depends where you're checking whether you're checking the Met forecast directly or you're looking at other things. We are expecting, we've reached a high for today, so we actually did really quite well. Tomorrow, a few showers and 17, probably morning showers. 18 and cloudy on Friday, 18 and partly cloudy on Saturday, 18 and partly cloudy on Sunday, 20. Fingers crossed, ankles crossed, legs crossed, everything crossed that we actually reach it, and partly cloudy on Monday. Tuesday, 16 and a low of 10. Wednesday, 19 and a low of 8. Both of those days, again, under partly cloudy skies. It looks, according to the forecast, slightly fewer clouds on Wednesday. So the next couple of days leading us up to the weekend, it's going to be cloudy and some potential showers. Partly cloudy for Saturday, Sunday, Monday, Tuesday, and a few clouds on Wednesday. If this forecast holds, I will genuinely be really quite happy. I can't say that I'm overly confident, because that just, it's not something. We live in Aberdeen. It's kind of hard to be anything other than cautiously pessimistic. I'm laughing when I say that, but yeah. Yeah, just the sheer volume, the sheer number of times I've walked into and out of spotty rain showers in the few years that I've been back and living in Aberdeen, it's hard to be anything else other than cautiously pessimistic.

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This is Cruise Control. I am Steph. And before Tom Petty was Headpins with Just One More Time. Another one of those ones. Absolutely love. And I managed to get a chance to see Headpins a couple of times. And Darby Mills, the lead singer, I swear, stands barely 5 feet tall. And the way she can belt out a song is just absolutely amazing to me. And I saw her 20 years after that song got released, and I was still blown away. She just a firecracker. I seem to like those kind of singers a lot. They're just tiny, but have these massive, massive voices. Something that I genuinely love and appreciate. It's currently 15 degrees in Creston in British Columbia, Canada. So their temperatures shot up since we went on air. It shot up 3 degrees and they're looking at reaching 18 degrees. It's still partly cloudy at the moment for them. They have a 5% chance of precipitation. The humidity for them is definitely a lot better than it is here. It is only 52%, whereas here in Aberdeen, we are at 54%, which is low for us. We're still sitting at 15% chance of rain, but overnight that's actually going to increase considerably and expect to wake up to either a few showers or certainly some residue of rain. So there will be reminders that it rained overnight if we're lucky enough to actually avoid outright rain in the morning hours. I'll keep everything crossed that we don't really get any, because I genuinely want some kind of nice weather. More like today would please me to no end. Now, in the last hour, I was talking about some Canadian traditions, and I've got at least one more that I want to hit on this hour. And the one I want to talk about is Canada Day. Now, Canada Day hasn't happened yet for this year. In fact, Monday was a holiday in Canada. It was the Victoria Day holiday, which was surprisingly early this year. It's usually the last Monday in May, but it was a week early this year for some reason. I'm not going to knock it. Everybody got a holiday, so it's all good. But Canada Day comes on the 1st of July. It is the National Day for Canada. It marks the anniversary of Canadian Confederation. It's celebrated on the 1st of July every year, unless it lands on a Sunday and then it's moved to the Monday. Basically, it's a guaranteed day off. It is a statutory holiday, and it is usually full of celebrations across the country. There are fireworks, there are parades, there are carnivals. Depending on where you are, there may be concerts. You will see Canadian flags in full view, and I guarantee you will hear the national anthem being sung. And honestly, one of the things that I liked on Canada Day, went to a few of them, pancake breakfasts. And one of the other things that you'll see is you will see family barbecues and family parties. The backyards are usually you'll have a bunch of neighbors get together, or you'll invite friends and family from all over to yours for a cookout. Because usually, I say usually, the weather is good. The only reason I say usually is because we actually did have a Canada Day when I was I would have been about 13 years old, where we had snow. Yes, we had snow on Canada Day. In fact, it split an apple tree in our backyard to the point where it could not be saved. It was just truly, truly sad. And there's a couple of sports traditions I want to hit real quick, too. And that is one. One is it's a sports tradition, but it's actually also a stereotype, and that is hockey. It's only in the rest of the world that it's referred to as ice hockey. In Canada, it's just hockey. And quite frankly, sports do play a huge role in Canadian culture. I was talking earlier about people being outside. I was talking about the outdoor barbecues and so on and so forth. Sports is a big part of Canadian culture. It's also a big part of school life. Hockey is probably the most popular sport in Canada still, although basketball is trying to catch up.
And it is Canada's national winter sport. And I want to make sure to clarify that. And actually, the origins of hockey go back to Canadian Indigenous communities, which is also what's going to happen with the next one that I tell you about. So Canadians believe these sports are in their blood. And honestly, you grow up watching and participating in a lot of different sports. I know I played hockey. Wasn't the only one, only thing that I played, but it's one of the ones that sort of was in my blood really, really early. And the National Hockey League is in its playoffs right now, and I can't stay up and watch because the game times are horrendously bad unless we're lucky enough to get an afternoon matchup, but not in playoff hockey. That doesn't usually happen. There's one Canadian team left of the final four, and so I am arbitrarily French-Canadian, at least for the time being, because it's Montreal. The other sport that I want to talk about really quickly is lacrosse. And it's Canada's national summer sport. And if you want the truth, it's actually a pretty big deal, especially in Eastern Canada. And again, it has its origins in Indigenous cultures. And it is to the point where some people consider it like a kind of spiritual ritual. It's depending on the community you're talking about, it's kind of referred to as a medicine that connects players with their creator God. And a lot of Canadians are very passionate about lacrosse, either playing it or watching it religiously. And I do know people who are really serious lacrosse fans. And it's kind of impressive. It's I've never been to a professional lacrosse game, but there is actually a professional lacrosse league. It's played throughout North America, and believe it or not, Canadian colleges and American colleges and universities, a lot of the northern ones do actually have lacrosse programs. So everybody talks about NCAA football or NCAA baseball, but quite frankly, there is actually a lot of northern universities have major lacrosse programs. In fact, let's go back to a not suitable for work movie, American Pie, from the late 1990s. There was actually one of the storylines involved a lacrosse player. That's a real thing. The story takes place in Michigan, and they play lacrosse in Michigan because there is actually a reasonable size Indigenous community within Michigan. Not as big as in some other parts of the country, but it definitely exists. So do the college programs. So all of these things, They've never made it an official national sport in the U.S. So winter, it's hockey. Summertime, it is lacrosse. And honestly, you can play lacrosse indoors, but it is way more fun to play it outdoors. And when I was in school, in primary and actually into middle school, we actually did play lacrosse as part of our PE, our physical education program. So it was definitely something that we did. And actually, we usually did it. We did it in the springtime. So it lined up really well with leading towards summer season. We weren't playing footy or anything like that. Lacrosse was one of the things that we were playing.

Minor Glitch Included, that was Billy Ocean. Get Out of My Dreams, Get Into My Car. I actually love this song because there's just something about it that's really good. I look at Billy Ocean, and from the early 1980s through about 1988, he was kind of everywhere. Because I think the first big hit that he had as a solo hit was Caribbean Queen. And then he had from 1984 from Romance. Can't remember if it was Romancing the Stone or Jewel of the Nile. He had at least one or two hits. In fact, one of the music videos featured Kathleen Turner, Michael Douglas, and Danny DeVito. And oh, it's When the Going Gets Tough. When the Going Gets Tough, the Tough Get Going. The video for that features Kathleen Turner, Michael Douglas, and Danny DeVito on backing vocals. Not a trio that you would necessarily expect to be on a song. It's not a trio that you would genuinely expect. And there are a couple of spots in there where you can, I'm absolutely convinced you can definitely hear Michael Douglas. So there's no question that he's genuinely singing there. When you see stuff like that for a music video, there's always that little question. But that one, I have absolutely no doubt that that's what was going on. So some Canadian slang. I'm going to hit you with just two this time. Maybe three. The first one is, this is one, as the weather gets warmer, this is where this particular slang term becomes popular. And the term is freezy. Now, freezy, to an Australian, would be an ice block. Or here, it would be an ice pop. But it's a popsicle. And that's what we call them in Canada. In fact, one of the biggest brands is actually Mr. Freeze. Not like Batman. But Mr. Freeze, ice pop, Mr. Freeze Freezies, very, very popular. In fact, you can't, I don't think there's too many supermarkets where you can't find them stocked from mid-spring through September, October. And not all of them are frozen. You can buy them in a box of like 40 or 50. And they're just, they take up shelf space. You take them home, you put them in your freezer just as you kind of need them. So you'd take a strip and there might be five or six of them on a single strip. And they're perforated so you can actually just peel them off. And it's just a clear plastic tube rather than being frozen to a stick. And honestly, growing up, they were probably even more so than ice cream, my favorite summertime treat. Now, for this next one, this one's very much, I just talked about lacrosse. I just talked about hockey. This is very much a hockey one. It's called the five hole. And if you happen to be in Canada in the wintertime, the chances of you being exposed to hockey are considerably higher than you'd think. I mean, you can't really, if I'm being really honest about it, you can't really avoid it. And it's totally fine. So learning a little bit of sports lingo is not necessarily a bad thing. So this one, you will hear a player say, I scored through the five hole. Or I went five hole, or I beat the goalie five hole. There's a few different ways that you'll hear it, but it all refers to the same thing. Essentially, what it means is they've managed to score a goal between the goalie's legs. So you have over each shoulder, you have between like the wingspan, between the arms and down the sides, and then between the legs is the five hole. So it's 1, 2, 3, 4, 5. Pretty straightforward, not hard to figure out. And actually, right now, yes, I was talking about the NHL playoffs, but also what's going on, and this should be of interest to some people, is the IIHF, or the IIHF World Hockey Championships, which are actually being contested right now in Switzerland. And Team GB is actually competing.
Great Britain is one of the teams that's actually competing. And right now, they are fighting to avoid relegation. At this point, I think they're either 0-2 or 0-3 at this point. I do know it was either yesterday or the day before they were beaten 5-1 by the United States, which realistically, not a good thing, because right now that is the only win the Americans have. Even countries like Austria have 3 wins. Normally you'd expect Sweden, Finland, Canada. Actually, the Americans normally too. This time around, the Americans are way down near the bottom. But actually, come to think of it, I think Norway might have 3 wins as well. Again, not a nation that you would expect. They compete every year. They qualify every year, but they don't do very well in the actual tournament. Getting there is more than half the battle for a lot of these countries. So 2 really quick ones. Puck. P-U-C-K. That small black circle that hockey players shoot around during a game, that is a puck. It's 3 inches in diameter, and it is made of rubber, and it hurts. When you block a shot, it hurts. You will be bruised. The fastest shot recorded was at over 100 miles per hour. And routinely, you will see shots, because watching a game, one of the statistics that will come up is how fast certain shots are. You will routinely, in just about any game, see the stat come up that shot was at 93 miles per hour. It's fast, it's hard, it hurts. And the other one is one that definitely applies. It's sort of the same here. Scoring 3 goals, so one player scoring 3 goals, is a hat trick. And that actually does come whenever you see a hat trick in a hockey game, you will see hats thrown on the ice. So it usually slows down the game as well. And there's a very specific kind that you won't see as often, and that's a natural hat trick. And a natural hat trick is where one goal scorer not only scores 3 goals in a game, but he scored 3 goals, or she, because there is the Professional Women's Hockey League, and for the record, they actually look really good, and the hockey's really good as well. It is 3 goals back to back to back. So 3 consecutive goals scored by a single goal scorer and not interrupted by the other team. That is a natural hat trick. Currently 17 degrees in Aberdeen. The temperature has not dropped yet, thankfully. I'm sure it's going to. In fact, I'm sure it's going to before 7 o'clock. I just have this feeling that that's going to be the case. It's still 15 degrees in Creston, and I have a feeling that the way the temperature's going up there, by lunchtime, they're probably going to reach their expected high of 18. It's 10 o'clock, it's after 10 in the morning there. I expect somewhere in the next hour to 2 hours, they will probably reach their forecast high for today. Just, this is what happens when you get the right kind of temperature. When the conditions are optimal. I like how that sounds.

From the album Reg Strikes Back, that's Elton John, I Don't Want to Go On With You Like That. Probably my favorite song off of that album, if I'm being honest. Town of Plenty is pretty good. Word in Spanish is a nice song, but I Don't Want to Go On With You Like That is definitely my favorite from that particular album. It's a good album. I've had it many different times in, quite frankly, a few different formats because I had it on CD. I did have it on vinyl and I also had it on cassette. You know, you got to have it to take in the car. And given how old it was, I was a young driver and if I'm being honest, I wasn't really listening to the radio unless it was a tape that I had made that was a mixtape that I had taken all the songs from the radio. As you do, especially when you're young. It's not something that anybody under a certain age understands anymore. But that's, let's face it, that's totally fine. They can go searching the deep recesses of the internet. Or they can just, let's face it, use Spotify because that's what a lot of them do. Currently in Aberdeen, it is down to 16 degrees. My prognostication was absolutely correct. It's expected to drop to 9 tonight. Tomorrow we're expecting a high of 17 degrees. It is up to 16 degrees in Creston. So they went up as well. They met in the middle. So it's now the same temperature in Aberdeen as it is in Creston, British Columbia. Difference is theirs on the way up. Ours is on the way down. This is what happens. Taking a look at the Met forecast. Rain on Thursday morning, then drier, brighter in the afternoon, and warm. That's it. That's what they say. For tonight and for the remainder of this evening, scattered showers dying out in the evening, perhaps heavy at first in a couple of different areas, then dry with clear spells and turning rather chilly in places. Thickening cloud will bring patchy rain to the south late in the night. And although it says 7 according to the googly box, the Met Office is saying 3 as a minimum temperature, so we're expected to drop down that low. I have a funny feeling we'll probably drop to around 4-ish here. Thursday, cloudy in the morning with rain for a time, dry and somewhat brighter in the afternoon, further rain spreading north in the evening, warm, and according to the Met Office, a maximum temperature of 20. I love how they do that, because somewhere for 1 square meter, it might get to 20 degrees. But then again, I have a funny feeling that's going to be inside, and that's because you've got the radiators on. Just saying. The outlook for Friday to Sunday, dry, bright, and warm on Friday. There is a chance of some showers on Friday night. It says some rain, and I'm hoping if it's the case that it's light, because nobody wants to be out enjoying the evening and have their evening dampened by rain. Then dry and warm over the weekend with some brightness. And that's the outlook for Friday to Sunday. So tonight, temperatures possibly as low as 3, patchy rain to the south. Thursday, cloudy in the morning, there's a chance of rain for a time. And it should dry out a bit and be somewhat brighter in the afternoon. Further rain spreading north in the evening. Expect temperatures to potentially get to 20. I'll believe it when I see it. Dry, bright, and warm on Friday. Chance of some rain on Friday night. Dry and warm over the weekend with some brightness. And according to the googly conditions, anywhere around 17 tomorrow, 18 Friday, 18 Saturday and Sunday as well, and potentially as high as 20 on Monday, Tuesday and Wednesday, 16 and 19 respectively. Switching to Canada, and I do know my daughter's listening to the forecast, so she's now getting the forecast from here for there. Today they're expecting 18 degrees, some clouds. Tomorrow, 20, a lot of clouds. It looks like it's going to be a very cloudy day for them. 23 on Friday, but some showers. Saturday, 24, and according to this, it says mostly cloudy, but it looks like there's going to be some sunny patches. Sunday, much the same. Monday, Tuesday, and Wednesday, they are expecting showers each of those days. 21 on Monday, 17 on Tuesday, 25 on Wednesday.
the last time I had 25 degrees. When was the last time I had 25 degrees? It's been a while. And I don't think it was while I was here in Aberdeen. I think it might have been down in London or it might have been in Germany. In fact, I think it was probably in Germany because I don't think my timing when I go down south is usually all that good. So kind of much the same. Speaking of, I'm kind of running out of time. It looks like my time is just about up. And I'm glad to have had you along for the ride. It's been absolutely fantastic. I'm back on Sunday for the LGBT Plus show, Abadabadoo, with Alan Parker. Actually, who am I kidding? It's Alan Parker show, and I'm just along for the ride. I do enjoy it, though. I'm also back Monday with Connor for another time capsule. We'll let the wheel of my misfortune decide what year we end up getting. It doesn't really matter, because Connor usually wins anyway, but it's all good. And it's all here on 99.8 Shmoo FM DAB and online at shmoo.org.uk/FM. So glad you were along for the ride for this Trans Canada Cruise Control. And I'll be back again next week. See you then.

0: 7. The Ministry of Defence says an RAF spy plane was repeatedly and dangerously intercepted by two Russian fighter jets last month. We're told two aircraft approached it during a routine flight in international airspace over the Black Sea. Keir Starmer's confirmed a planned increase in fuel duty has been scrapped, at least until the end of the year. The tax was initially meant to be going up in September. The change is due to the impact the Iran war is having on prices at the pumps. Chancellor Rachel Reeves was heckled while speaking about it at a petrol station in Leeds earlier.
1: I love our country. I love our country. I love our country. And one of the things about our country is good manners, not very British.
0: Police are still trying to establish how three sisters died off the coast of Brighton Beach last week. Their father has described them as his joy and his strength. Meanwhile, the jury in the retrial of two brothers accused of assaulting police at Manchester Airport have been discharged after failing to reach a verdict. Mohammed Fahir Amaz and Mohammed Ahmad deny attacking an officer in July 2024. To sport now, where Southampton's appeal against their expulsion from the Championship playoff final for spying is underway. The club says the decision to kick them out is manifestly disproportionate. And the wait is almost over for Aston Villa fans as they get ready to watch their team in the Europa League final against Freiburg tonight in Istanbul. Victory would bring the club its first major trophy in 30 years.
2: To see a club win any trophy is great. European trophies even better. And I guess to be in both is something my kids can talk about.
3: We are massive. And I think we're going to bring it home tonight.
4: These sort of occasions come around for us once in a lifetime. I wasn't born the last time we made a European Cup final.
0: And Harry Styles' team is reviewing his stage setup after fans complained about restricted views. The Together Together tour comes to London next month. That's the latest. I'm Imani Rana.

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1: 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My name is Connor and today's episode is based around wrestling theme songs as WrestleMania has just passed. I was planning on doing this week before, but I completely forgot about it and just did a regular music show instead. So taking us up today is going to be a bunch of random wrestling songs. There will be like a few legit actual songs that are associated with wrestlers, but it's mostly going to be like the 1 minute 30 section of the main part of the wrestler's theme song, because a lot of the theme songs from wrestlers are incredibly repetitive. But either way, for the next 50-ish, 55-ish, 40, 58-ish minutes, you will be inundated with a bunch of absolute bangers from a bunch of wrestlers you have never heard of. So enjoy!

0: It's emerged Russian jets came close enough to an RAF spy plane over the Black Sea to disable its autopilot. Defence Secretary John Healey's warned Moscow Britain won't be deterred. A 5 pence cut in fuel duty has been extended until the end of the year as the Iran war pushes prices up. The rate of tax will remain at almost 53 pence per litre, having been due to rise from September. Another cost of living measure being reported is supermarkets being urged to cap the price of essentials like eggs in return for lighter regulation. Former Sainsbury's boss Justin King says that would be nonsense.
1: The idea that you can ask people to voluntarily collude on price, it's of course legal. All of the supermarket execs will be getting that advice from their lawyers.
0: Two men have been jailed for a combined minimum of 64 years for a drive-by shooting outside a church in northwest London. Mum of two, Michelle Sadio, was killed while attending a wake in Willesden in December 2024. Her widower says it's not too late for her murderers to change. Mrs Justice McGowan handed them their sentences.
2: It was a happy, family-oriented occasion. It turned into a terrifying tragedy. And as word spread, the local community and the entire population of London was horrified by the senseless violence.
0: A dad of three daughters has described feeling empty, having lost them off the Brighton coast. Police don't think there's any criminality involved in the deaths of the sisters last week. Inflation has fallen to 2.8%, driven by the cut in the energy price cap. It means the rate at which prices are increasing has slowed from 3.3% in March. And the Europa League final is just getting underway in Istanbul, with Aston Villa aiming to win their first major trophy in 30 years. They're taking on German side Freiburg, and Unai Emery's named the same lineup from their 4-2 Premier League win against Liverpool last week. That's the latest. I'm Imani Rana.
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And I'm your guy, Steve. And you already know this is where Africa meets and comes alive through music. Afrobeats and piano, high life, dance hall. If it got rhythm, culture, and energy, we are playing it right here. And so wherever you are, turn it up, settle in, or get ready to dance, because tonight we are going wherever the vibe takes us. And so we just listened to our themed song, that's Sacrifice by Black Sharif, a.k.a. Blacko. And so stay tuned, do not touch that dial. And I want to hear from you. Send your emails to afrovibes@shmoo.org.uk and I'll be happy to read out your messages. And so stay tuned. And if you just tuned in, yes, this is how we do it. It's all about the culture and the vibes. So keep listening and keep enjoying the music. And up next, you're going to take January 9th by Black Sharif. We'll continue with some of Blacko's list of songs collection. And I hope you enjoy.

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1: Well, well, well, if you just tuned in, this is the Afro Vibes, and right now we're just stepping into something special. We are diving into the world of one of Ghana's own most powerful voices, the one and only Black Sherif, a.k.a. Blacko. And so for the next few minutes, we'll just sit back, relax, and enjoy, and also feel the journey. And next up, we would listen to Soma Obi.

Yeah, and that was a powerful run right there. Big love to Black Sherif, a.k.a. Blacko. And we're going to balance the vibes. And so now we're going to bring in some energy and confidence and a little bit of attitude. We're going to have a taste of Arista's songs. And she's bold, fearless, and she's taking Afrobeats to another global level. And if you know this one, you want to sing it wherever you are. And that is Rush. If you're just tuning in, this is the Afro Vibes right here on Shimu 99.8 FM. So sit back, relax, enjoy the groove, enjoy the culture and the vibes.

Yeah, and that was Arasta with Commerce. And, well, if you're just tuning in, this is the Afro Vibes right here on Shmoo 99.8 FM. I'm your host, Steve. And it's just been back-to-back hits right there. And Arasta came through with the confidence and the vibe. And that's what the vibes is all about. And so we would continue with the vibes. And if you want to send your shout-outs, and also if you have any song requests, you can send them away. And send your emails to afrovibes@shmoo.org.uk. And I'll be happy to read them out. And also if there is any request, you just shoot them away. Yes, and so, yeah, we've had the energy, we've had a confidence, and now it's time to slow it down just a little and enjoy something smooth. We are heading back to Ghana for this one. And if you love melodies, love and sweet vibes, you are in the right place. And next up, we have one of the sweetest voices coming out of Africa right now. And she gave us a song that traveled across the world and stayed in our hearts. And so here is Jackie with Forever. Stay tuned and do not touch the dial.

Yeah, and that was Jackie right there with Something. And prior to that, we listened to Jackie's Forever. And so we'll continue, and we need a little reflection in, about growth and also understanding where you come from. And so to round up this beautiful Jackie moment, we'll go a little deeper and we'll go for Sankofa. And that is, you know, going back to reflect in order to move forward and grow. And so here is Sankofa. So take this one in.

0: Yeah, and that was Jackie with Sankofa. And the next one we have coming up, it's about love, playfulness, and good vibes. And that's Kiss by Tenny. And we want to bring in a lot more energy to make you smile. And we'll continue with Egu by Mubad. And that's also another lovely one. And so do enjoy the vibes. And let's step into something a little more powerful. So we have Kiss by Tenny for you.
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0: Assurance. Assurance. Yeah, so that was Assurance by Davido. And yes, that's a classic one right there. And well, it's a song full of love, sweet vibes, and pure Afro beats magic. And it never gets old. It never gets old. And we'll continue with the vibes. And this is the Afro Vibes right here on Shimo FM. I'm your host, Steve, and you know what? When the vibe is this good, keep going. We keep going. And so this time we are bringing Ghana and Niger together. And as you already know, what happens when that link up happens. And so it's fire. It's fire. So let's get ready to move. Get ready to turn it up for Activate by Stoneboy alongside Davido. Let's go. Let's go.
1: People you know, Shmoo FM.

Yeah, and that right there was the dance hall king himself, Shatta Wale. And yes, he brings the energy. He was able to perform about over 100 songs in just one night. And yes, we'll continue to have a treat of some of his songs. And would next up, we'll listen to Taking Over by Shatta Wale, featuring Joint 77, Adisef, and Captain. Or Captain. Yeah, so stay tuned. This is the Afro Vibes.

Yeah, and that was Fuse ODG featuring Tiffany, and that's Azonto for you, and Azonto will never get old. And well, we are about to wrap up, and I would just put on some Ampiano. Ampiano, it's long overdue. We need to enjoy some Ampiano. So let's enjoy Mama featuring T's Papa. Yes, and well, I hope. You enjoy this, and that is by Into Bem Loop. I hope I didn't mess up that name, but yeah. So that's some Ampiano for you. Before we run things up.

Yeah, and Afro Vice Farm, what a session it's been tonight. And from smooth melodies to full energy, we've really taken a journey across African sounds together. And I appreciate every single one of you for staying locked in with me. And I've been your host, Steve. And this has been Afro Vibes on smooth 99.8 FM, where the music is real and the vibes never stop. And so if you miss any part of the show, don't worry. Don't worry at all. We go again next time. And, well, until then, stay safe, stay blessed, and keep smiling. And, of course, keep the Afro Vibes alive. I would leave you with Waka Waka by Shakira. And good night.

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2: Breaking news, Aston Villa have won their first major trophy in 30 years, beating Freiburg 3-0 in the final of the Europa League in Istanbul. That was the sound of supporters celebrating at the final whistle at a fan event in Birmingham. Yuri Tillerman, Emi Buendia and Morgan Rogers scored the goals in Istanbul. Unai Emery has now won the tournament five times as a manager after previous success with Sevilla and Villarreal. Southampton's appeal against their expulsion from the Championship playoffs has been dismissed. It means Middlesbrough and Hull City will compete for a place in the Premier League in Saturday's final at Wembley. Southampton's four-point deduction for next season has also been upheld after they admitted to spying on the training sessions of rival teams. Carve Solicol thinks more trouble could be in store for them.
3: I think the FA may well now get involved because the EFL don't have the power to charge or punish individuals, but the Football Association does. And they can use that power once the EFL process has ended.
2: It's emerged Russian jets came close enough to an RAF spy plane over the Black Sea to disable its autopilot. Defence Secretary John Healey has warned Moscow that Britain won't be deterred. Meanwhile, Keir Starmer's confirmed a planned increase in fuel duty has been scrapped, at least until the end of the year. The change is due to the impact that the Iran war is having on prices at the pumps. The father of three sisters who drowned off the coast of Brighton Beach has described them as his joy. Their bodies were recovered near Madeira Drive last Wednesday. And John Swinney's been appointing cabinet members after being sworn in as First Minister of Scotland for a second time. Jenny Gilruth is his deputy. That's the latest. I'm Imani Rana.
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5: Out of Aberdeen.
4: Yes. So what are we doing tonight?
5: Punky reggae party style. We're going to go some Clash selection to start with, and then you're going to teach me something about the punk reggae crossover.
4: We'll see, okay. So you're playing a few tunes to start with?
5: Yeah.
4: So let's get started then.
5: Sweet as.
6: Great. We're back again. And of course, you're listening to WBAI in New York, and this program is Labrish. My name is Habte Selassie, and we're speaking with Baba, or maybe Ras Baba.
7: Can I give a message? Hello?
6: Go ahead, man.
7: Yeah, I'd just like to say, let's have some music now, huh?

Metropolis. Hooked on Necropolis. 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

Guatemala, Honduras, Poland, a hundred years war. TV rerun invasion, death squad, Salvador. Afghanistan, meditation, old Chinese flu. Kick junk, what else?

0: There you go.
1: Yes. So, Selector Og.
0: Yeah.
1: From ODS.
0: Aye, it was
1: in the house.
0: Something different for us. Like, it was something from the childhood, as we were talking about off air. It's more.
1: Aye.
0: Funnily enough, both of what we grew up with, I think.
1: I know, it's amazing. It's totally amazing. Like, aye, we just played a lot of Clash. You're listening to Bardy Concerns, by the way. Wednesday night, 10 till midnight. The show, as I was saying to you, the show seems to be getting repeated now on Saturdays from 8 till 10, so you can catch it again then. We'll put it on Mixcloud and Facebook and Soundcloud tomorrow under Bardy Deacon Sounds. But anyway, yeah, last time you were here, you were talking about wanting to play Clash stroke reggae crossover stuff.
0: Yeah.
1: You've been wanting to do it for years.
0: Sort of punk fusion stuff, yeah. Just chat a bit about the sort of the differences and also similarities of the genres, because some folk would say that they're dead separate. And
1: I know.
0: Those are usually folk that aren't a punk or aren't into reggae.
1: Yeah.
0: So they're coming from an outside perspective. But usually, any punks I've met, they usually at least have a couple of reggae tunes they really like. If
1: definitely.
0: It's one of the ska ones or one of these ones we've been playing. So.
1: Well, for me, I mean, obviously, ska's got a good beat and stuff. But for me, the reggae, roots reggae, and a lot of punk songs, and definitely The Clash, has got really good bass riffs. You know what I mean?
0: It's the bass on the one hand and then the message on the other.
1: I was going to say, the message is always conscious. It's always political. It's always about getting off your arse and making a change.
0: Yeah, exactly.
1: You know what I mean?
0: It's active music in the sense that it actually pushes you to do something opposed to listening. And just, if music's physiological in it, so there is music that can make you like less mobile and more mobile. And I definitely think punk and reggae, mobile
1: and
0: music.
1: The sort of punk, I mean, you can be punk like Blink-182. You could be writing a song, you could be singing a song about going to the shops, and they do it really quick, and it's just supposed to be punk, but that's not punk.
0: We were kind of speaking about that, where you were going into the levels with like the different songwriters in The Clash, and how you can kind of pick out the Mick Jones stuff from the Simonson stuff, and obviously the Strummer, where it's like the Mick Jones stuff you were saying lacks a message a bit.
1: For me, it does. I mean, there is a message, but it's not a strong message, whereas the stuff you've been playing tonight, you haven't played any Mick Jones, so that's really cool. It's all the stuff, obviously mostly Joe Strummer singing, and it's all good stuff. It's like you said 5 minutes ago, it's when I was a kid, this stuff was all coming out new. Be up in my bedroom, skin something up, listen to the tunes, and get connected with
0: nothing's
1: it.
0: Nothing's changed.
1: So,
0: that's
1: how
0: you know we've got the same problems in society, though, isn't it? If we're talking about the messages, in the sense that it's like still relatable tunes, like, and especially now we're Rock the Casbah, and you got the Iranian stuff going on. Obviously, he wrote that about Iran then, didn't he?
1: Yeah.
0: So it's just like,
1: and the oil,
0: that's a more obvious one, isn't it?
1: I know.
0: But, you know, you were saying about very like niche Clash tunes about their stories and that, and like there's all stories in these tunes, like,
1: cause there is
0: working class guy, that's what I love about him. Like, he's a football supporter, exactly. He was a man of humble means and that, and he didn't think he was better than anybody.
1: No,
0: you know, I mean, which I think some of the punks have like elitism, you know what I mean, which is mad, because that's not punk, surely
1: no,
0: that's
1: not
0: punk. Like, that's he clearly related to the reggae vibe of like respect folk as your equal, you know what I mean?
1: Yeah, I mean, we'll be playing White Man and Hammersmith Pally later. Still got an hour.
0: Yeah, we agree. That's our favourite tune.
1: Yeah, that's one of my favourite Clash tunes, and that's a crossover. That's about him going into the Hammersmith Pally, a big sort of almost like a blues night thing, and he felt like he was the only white guy there, and he went in there wanting to hear his favourite artists, but he felt awkward. But he's still connected with it.
0: Pushing the boundaries, isn't it? That's, folk like that, pushing the boundaries.
1: And then writing about Hitler and how, again, everybody's got to go and vote and make a difference. And, you know what I mean? It's just a good mixing all together.
0: He's witty. That's what I love about him. Sharp. I mean, obviously, punk's got to be sharp, but, like some of them are, like, sharp in a blunt way, whereas he's sharp with, like... Like, did he just say that? No way he just said that. It must have been a mistake. Must have misheard it. No, it was poetry, you know. I mean, it's a genius, isn't he?
1: And crossing over to reggae, that's the sort of reggae I like as well. I like good riff. I like to be conscious stuff. I like to be politically aware. Some of the righteous stuff is okay if you're thinking that Jah is, like... equality and fairness and karma.
0: I
1: believe in karma, as in reggae. You know what I mean? If you reap what you sow, if you're a bad dude, your badness will happen. You know what I mean?
0: Yeah, there's definitely an argument that if you're out there playing, like, if I just played an hour half of Gunman tunes, and you know, there's a karma argument to be made with music that way. Like, so I do think as DJs, not like. That's when, like, you find out somebody about somebody when they play certain kinds of music.
1: Yeah.
0: If they play it repeatedly and that, you know what I mean? And you know yourself, you play conscious music repeatedly, pushes through everything that you're doing, you know what I mean?
1: Yeah.
0: And, like, I'm the same with you. I think you get the roots music, which is kind of neutral. And then you get the roots music, which is heavily Rastafari and that. And sometimes that can be off-putting, especially new listeners and that. But there is a lot of bands, like I'd say the Mighty Diamonds are probably one where it's roots music, but it's also beautiful. Mm-hmm. Some of it's quite, like, heavy instrumentals, but there's not really too much religious chat in their tunes, although it is beautiful and it is sort of godly in its beauty, you know what I mean?
1: They might also say, I need a roof over my head. There's a song about, I need a roof over my head. So, again, it's getting down to...
0: Yeah, I think it's more funky, that, because it's more like, it's more to the people opposed to the church. The church is obviously, it's, I think, to punks especially.
1: Exactly.
0: It's hard to get a punk to be so much into the Christian lyrics, which is that's why I want to do this, because it's interesting this the niche sort of the finite arguments within, like, you know, although they get, we both get on the punks and the reggae folks, it's like there's a good philosophical debate to be had in so many little bitties, like.
1: And to me, it's all about change. It's all about not accepting what's here, not believing people above you necessarily. You know, you've got your own views, you've got your own future, and you've got to go out and make it, you know what I mean? And don't be slagging off people to get power from that. Get power from yourself.
0: Yeah, empowerment, exactly.
1: Yeah, and again, going back to a lot of the reggae stuff, a lot of the righteous stuff is about Psalms. It's about, if you build your house in sand, it's not going to last, so you've got to be strong, you've got to have a good foundation, you've got to, all that stuff, which I like.
0: There's so many great sentiments there, the winner. That's the models we need to take forward, you know what I mean? There's too many folk, like, that are maybe too harsh to, like, decry anything that's of these old ways, but there's a lot, you know, it's inherited wisdom.
1: I know, exactly.
0: It is inherited wisdom, so we just need to be more clever with how we do it and like bring it to a modern way, because these are things that we should all agree on. Treat your neighbour as your equal,
1: I know,
0: and
1: exactly.
0: Treat people as you want to be treated.
1: Exactly.
0: But there is like, at the end of the day, it's like there's music that says that, but it doesn't make you do it, you know. Like, there's an argument that most pop music has a soft you know, uplifting tones and themes, but in general it doesn't make you actually be more uplifting.
1: No,
0: whereas this music
1: does. And going back to the punk stuff, you played early on Clash, and they played at Rock Against Racism back in the late 1970s, and that was hundreds of thousands of people getting together in London and throughout Britain against racism, because you had a national front climbing up, same as you get now with a lot of these flag lamppost people.
0: That's the argument.
1: So people were loving the music, but they were all getting together and jumping about and then coming back to their communities, talking about Rock Against Racism and anti-Nazi.
0: There's definitely an argument that this music again is going to come back on the rise. I mean, I think conscious music in general is coming back, because, like, at the end of the day, there is more division in society, you know what I mean, just due to ignorance. I think there's a lot of people less reading, less information, people going on sort of whims, and people's getting to right and left again, sadly. And I think once again you're going to see music, Hopefully it's gonna bring more people together than divide them, because this is the sort of music that makes you realise that even with somebody you disagree with, you should be able to be in a room with them.
1: I know,
0: because that's the society we're built upon. We're built upon tolerance now against avoidance of
1: and
0: the
1: blame.
0: People. Yeah, and
1: blaming people you don't understand. You know what I mean?
0: Oh, that's the thing as well. Misinformation's half of it, but again, that's why the music. It sounds like overstating it, but like there's like truths in the music.
1: Definitely.
0: Like it's like there. Some of them are histories. Some of them are like, you know, like opinions, but they're all it's all sort of valuable to ponder in one's own head outside of listening to it, you know what I mean?
1: Yeah, definitely. Okay, so you've been wanting to do this for how long?
0: A good wee while. Like, I mean, ever since I've been into reggae, I think I said in the last show, I've been into reggae since I was a wee kid, but obviously once I got into the Clash, I started realising that there was like some crossover.
1: Yeah.
0: And I was saying to you about Max Romeo came to Britain in 1970, I think, in 1969, his first tour in Britain, and he had punks do security. So, like, little stories like that, it just sort of made me think, like, there's a wee story to be told, a wee show to be had, selection to be created.
1: And you've done amazing. You've played stuff for an hour and 20-odd minutes, so... I didn't even know we're going to do a punky diggy thing. So you've been doing all the vinyl, so I've got a couple of CDs I can play, and I've got some stuff on the monitor here that I can play as well. So can I play one or two tunes to you?
0: Yeah, I'm looking forward to hearing some tunes.
1: Some of them, let's go for it.
0: Learn some.
1: So anyway, early on you played The Clash, and we're talking about the riots and stuff in Brixton and stuff and St Paul's and Bristol back in the 70s and 80s. The first reggae tune, punky reggae tune that I got into was this song called Jah War by the Ruts. And I think the Ruts are playing in Aberdeen tonight, actually. Anyway, let me play this tune and see what you think. This is about the riots. This is about the connection between punk and reggae and consciousness. And I'll play the tune. Let's play the tune.
0: Key man.

0: So that's Most of Jawar by The Ruts from 1978. So what do you think about that? You haven't heard that before.
1: No, I mean, I was sitting saying to you off air that I thought it was like after the Clash reggae stuff, but you're saying it basically went the same time.
0: I think it's pretty much the same time.
1: So definitely be doing some digging when I get home and seeing what the truth of that is. Like, because it's even the way he performed a vocal, it's very similar. Mm-hmm. I'm sure the listeners will recognise it was similar to some of the tunes I was playing.
0: Definitely. Like, yeah, definitely. So, they were doing the same sort of thing at the same sort of time as the Clash. And I think they're actually playing tonight in Drummond's, Ruts DC. So the singer, Malcolm Owen, he overdosed not long after the first album came out. But the band kept going and they still kept playing punk-type stuff, but they're now doing more reggae-type of things. So if I've got time, we've only got 20 minutes, I'll maybe play one of the newer Ruts DC tunes.
1: That'd be nice to go from 1978 to the modern day, like, see how they've evolved.
0: Okay, so I was saying as well, after Joe Strummer left the Clash, he started his band called the Mescaleros, and they've got a few albums. This tune I'm going to play is a cover of a tune from the last album, which is called Street Score. This was compiled by his wife, actually, from all the tapes and stuff that he had lying about. So this is an American band called the Interrupters, and they're doing a version of Get Down Moses.
1: So. Key man, Sue Aslesh.

0: So that was Interrupters and Get Down Moses.
1: I like that. It was definitely more punky, punky. But it was a live version you were playing in, and also fair play to them,
0: Fair play. Okay, so another tune I wanted to play is one of the first tunes from Asian Dub Foundation. So they were they're from sort of northeast England sort of area, Asian guys into the values that we talked about, into the beats and the rhythms that we like, and the political message. I would say they came from punk and reggae, but they have now moved onto their side.
1: You're saying full blown dub now, eh? It's now just dub.
0: Dieter Zaman, you can check him out on SoundCloud. He does a lot of dub stuff. Dieter Zaman, he was the original singer, and then he moved on, and they've got a new singer now, and they're doing more of the same, and it's growing. It's getting better. It's getting bigger and different.
1: Nice.
0: So it is nice. You should have a look at it.
1: And when did they start?
0: Again, late 70s.
1: Jeez, late 70s. So mad that you're saying they're getting better, or they're still
0: they're still doing new stuff, because keeps happening, and they've got they've got a message to say, no matter if it's about America or, like you say, in Iran or Africa or the British politics, and the change in the music from dub into reggae and drum and bass and all that stuff. So they just keep developing. So
1: let's hear it.
0: I'll play the sound of that. First tune. So let me just get over here and push the button.
1: Run it, Selector.

0: So that was Asian Dub Foundation for one of their first hits, which is new to you as well. So I think you're saying it's a bit like hip-hoppy feel. And
1: It gave me the vibe like the dub Be Good To Me by Beats International, and then the name of the tune slips my mind, but there's the B-side to that, which is very similar to that. Like, it's like this like early hip hop.
0: Yeah,
1: it's more slowed, but also like with a conscious message. You know what I'm saying to you?
0: Okay, right. Here's another one I like. This is a band called New Age Steppers, which were made up some of the women from the Slits. You will know. But this is produced by Adrian Sherwood from On You Sound. Right, so this is one of the first things from.
1: And this is Fade Away, and
0: this is Fade Away from Junior Biles.
1: Yeah, nice.
0: Done in a totally different version.
1: Key man.

0: So that's a New Age Steppers from the first album, and Fade Away Junior Bell's song. So yeah, you sort of called it sort of dreamy dub.
1: Yeah, it was similar to Holly Cooke, but obviously then you immediately said it's like way older than Holly Cooke. So
0: it's
1: like,
0: it is older than her.
1: It seems like it's probably something she knows about, I think, because it's just dream dub. It's pretty dreamy.
0: Okay, this next tune isn't sort of punk, it isn't sort of reggae, but I just wanted to play it to you and see what you think. I heard it a couple of weeks ago. I bought the whole album because it's the only way I could get this track on
1: so
0: vinyl.
1: It's a big tune when you.
0: Is this for
1: buy
0: me?
1: A whole record,
0: but
1: for the one.
0: I just like the way the guy says "bada wee bada." So if you
1: it's brother culture though, we were saying he's got the rebel vibe in it. It's like it's punky in the delivery.
0: Yeah,
1: it's hard. Proper sound system culture. Run it.
0: Yeah, run it.
2: Now the original UK Jamaica link up.

0: Like that?
1: Yeah. You saw it like that. The folk had seen what I was like there. I was buzzing like that.
0: Yeah, it's a good tune.
1: What a tune.
0: Right, we're coming up to the last song. Tell us when you're playing next and where you're going to be playing next. ODS.
1: ODS Sound System catch us at the Tunnels. The Tunnels on the 6th of the next month.
0: 6th of June?
1: Yeah, we're warming up for the Titans. Big up Titans.
0: Yeah, yeah.
1: And then after that, we'll be at Kelburn. We're playing the entrance to Kelburn, so if anybody at Kelburn Festival, come say hello. And then after that, the big news for us, I suppose, we've got the dub club last Saturday every month.
0: But
1: the big thing for us is going to be warming up for Undance Dub in November. And the whole city should be excited to have Scotland's premier dub act, reggae act, wherever you want to say, in our city. You know what I mean? I hope we make it a sellout. I hope we show them good northern hospitality.
0: Yes. Thank you so much for coming in tonight and doing your thing.
1: Top of that. Thank you.
0: Yes, okay, man. Right, I'm going to play out with our favourite Clash song.
1: Yeah.
0: White Man and Hammersmith.
1: Go on.
0: And we'll do it again sometime.
1: Yeah, please.

0: rival teams. That's the latest. 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